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1: ABC News, I'm Stephanie Officer. It's less than a month until the midterm elections, and millions have already cast ballots in early voting. In leaked audio, Texas Republican Senate candidate Ken Paxton reportedly said his campaign is being dictated entirely by Washington, and the Iran war is negatively affecting his campaign. Paxton's camp denies the reporting of what was said. At the White House, President Trump told reporters he still plans on campaigning for him.
2: I don't know. He was a great attorney general. I think he'll be a great senator.
1: Hurricane season is heating up, with Isaias expected to become the first Atlantic hurricane of the season. ABC News meteorologist Samara Theodore.
3: Pensacola, Mobile, Alabama, really that first half of the Florida Panhandle. You all should be on high alert Friday p.m. through Saturday a.m. So Friday night into Saturday is when we could get that landfall occurring.
1: Alabama Governor Kay Ivey has issued a state of emergency for 40 counties ahead of the hurricane's impact. This is ABC News. Today marks 3 years since the deadly October 7th attacks in Israel, where Hamas militants killed nearly 1,200 people. ABC's James Longman is at one of the attack sites, the Nova Music Festival.
4: There is remembrance, there's sadness, but also there is anger. And we're seeing these images of protests across the country. There was a protest today at Hostage Square, which has become famous for the anger that many of the hostage families felt, but there was wider anger in Israeli society about how this could have happened. And there have been so many more questions in just the last few months, actually. Israeli journalists doing a lot of the work to ask serious questions about what Benjamin Netanyahu knew before the Hamas attack happened.
1: Israel's retaliatory offense killed tens of thousands of Palestinians, destroyed much of Gaza, and drove most of its 2 million residents from their homes. Well, minutes from the Federal Reserve Board's most recent meeting show officials expect another interest rate increase will be likely needed this year to combat inflation. I'm Stephanie Officer, ABC News.
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12: Mostly clear skies tonight with a low around 43 degrees. Northwest winds 5 to 10 miles per hour will become light after midnight. Tomorrow, partly sunny, not quite as warm, a high of 62. West winds 5 to 10 miles per hour. Tomorrow night, partly cloudy with a low around 44. Then mostly sunny and warmer again on Friday with a high of 69. Sunny, windy, and warmer Saturday with a high of 79.

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1: Mostly clear skies tonight with a low around 43 degrees. Northwest winds 5 to 10 miles per hour will become light after midnight. Tomorrow, partly sunny, not quite as warm, a high of 62. West winds 5 to 10 miles per hour. Tomorrow night, partly cloudy with a low around 44. Then mostly sunny and warmer again on Friday with a high of 69. Sunny, windy, and warmer Saturday with a high of 79.

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2: ABC News, I'm Stephanie Officer. More on-campus support for Jane Doe, the plaintiff in the lawsuit alleging a 2024 gang rape at a Cornell fraternity house. Two student groups, including the Cornell chapter of the NAACP, are hosting a seven-hour sit-in today at the university's Toni Morrison Dining Hall. Professor Juno Salazar-Bareñas.
3: I'm really just grateful, you know, that I get to witness this generational shift, you know, where there are young men here saying this predatory behavior is unacceptable.
2: Hurricane season is heating up, with Isaias expected to become the first Atlantic hurricane of this season. ABC News meteorologist Samara Theodore.
4: We have a hurricane watch from Panama City to Gulfport, tropical storm watches for places like New Orleans. Potential impacts, damaging winds, flash flooding. We could even see some tornadoes from this. That could be a real issue, in fact.
2: This is ABC News. An appeals court in Arizona rules a judge handing down a murder sentence was influenced by artificial intelligence.
5: In the punishment phase of Gabriel Paul Horcasita's trial, the victim spoke to the court, kind of.
6: I was able to be digitally regenerated to share with you today.
5: AI-generated Chris Pelkey forgave his killer, and Judge Todd Lang was moved.
7: I feel that that was genuine, obvious forgiveness of Mr. Horcasita's.
5: The appeals court says two moved. Gabriel Paul Horcasita's conviction stands. His 10-and-a-half-year prison sentence has been overturned. Jim Ryan, ABC News.
2: Bedford, Pennsylvania Fire Chief Gary Cooper says two people suffered injuries when a business jet crashed while taking off. A 72-year-old hiker missing for days in a Northern California forest was found alive Sunday with significant injuries. Sheriff's deputies say Mary Beth Granberry fell from a steep embankment and suffered from exposure. I'm Stephanie Officer, ABC News.
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8: In this week's Monaga Public School Update, homecoming queen Sophie Johnson and king Connor Foley talk about their favorite parts of homecoming and some of the other activities they're involved in at Monaga Public Schools.
9: I would just say hanging out with everyone, getting to dress up, fun, changes up school.
10: I'd say the students and community is a lot closer, and what I really look towards is Friday night football. 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
8: And speaking of Friday, a homecoming parade Friday morning at 10 o'clock, kicking off Superfan Friday.
9: Yes, all classes make floats and activities, super fun.
8: Besides participating in student council, Sophia, what other activities are you in at school?
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10: So I'm in football. I'm in NHS as well, and I run track.
8: And that's this week's update from Monaga Public Schools.
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8: 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Mostly clear skies tonight with a low around 43 degrees. Northwest winds 5 to 10 miles per hour will become light after midnight. Tomorrow, partly sunny, not quite as warm, a high of 62. West winds 5 to 10 miles per hour. Tomorrow night, partly cloudy with a low around 44. Then mostly sunny and warmer again on Friday with a high of 69. Sunny, windy, and warmer Saturday with a high of 79.

He's a ranch hand in a pinch, man. 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

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Now he's a buckskin, 15 hands, 5-time team rope champion.

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2: Mostly clear skies tonight with a low around 43 degrees. Northwest winds 5 to 10 miles per hour will become light after midnight. Tomorrow, partly sunny, not quite as warm, a high of 62. West winds 5 to 10 miles per hour. Tomorrow night, partly cloudy with a low around 44. Then mostly sunny and warmer again on Friday with a high of 69. Sunny, windy, and warmer Saturday with a high of 79.

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1: ABC News, I'm Stephanie Officer. Storm preps on the Gulf Coast with Isaias were expected to become the first Atlantic hurricanes of the season. ABC News senior meteorologist Lee Goldberg.
2: The big impacts, that's on Friday night. We're looking at damaging winds, flash flooding, and even several tornadoes, especially across the Florida Panhandle. The storm surge will be from Louisiana to western Florida, but 5 to 7 feet all the way from Louisiana to western Florida. The remnants go inland, rain even up here in the Northeast by the end of the weekend.
1: The midterm elections are now less than a month away, and millions of voters have already cast early ballots. Texas GOP Senate candidate Ken Paxton reportedly said in leaked audio his campaign is being dictated entirely by Washington, and the Iran war is negatively affecting it. The Paxton camp denies the reporting on what was said. President Trump, meanwhile, still plans on campaigning for him.
3: I don't know who's a great attorney general. I think he'll be a great senator.
1: This is ABC News. Two scientists share the Nobel Prize in chemistry.
4: The prize today is really foundational to chemistry. It's about the fundamental discovery how chemistry can choose which of two molecules to produce. And the key here thing is that many molecules in nature consist in two versions that are one another mirror images, like my hand. But, for example, biology only uses one of them.
1: Tomorrow, the Nobel Prize in Literature will be announced. The FAA expects tomorrow to be the busiest day for air travel for the Columbus Day weekend. R&B singer Freddie Jackson has died.
5: You are my lady.
1: The Grammy nominee was well known for his 80s hits like Rock Me Tonight and this one, You Are My Lady. Freddie Jackson was 70 years old. I'm Stephanie Officer, ABC News.
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15: In this week's Monaga Public School Update, homecoming queen Sophie Johnson and king Connor Foley talk about their favorite parts of homecoming and some of the other activities they're involved in at Monaga Public Schools.
17: I would just say hanging out with everyone, getting to dress up, fun, changes up school.
18: I'd say the students and community is a lot closer, and what I really look towards is Friday night football. 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
15: And speaking of Friday, a homecoming parade Friday morning at 10 o'clock, kicking off Superfan Friday.
17: Yes, all classes make floats and activities, super fun.
15: Besides participating in student council, Sophia, what other activities are you in at school?
17: I also participate in NHS and BPA, and then I'm in wrestling as well.
15: Connor, how about you? What other activities are you involved in?
18: So I'm in football. I'm in NHS as well, and I run track.
15: And that's this week's update from Monaga Public Schools.
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8: Mostly clear skies tonight with a low around 43 degrees. Northwest winds 5 to 10 miles per hour will become light after midnight. Tomorrow, partly sunny, not quite as warm, a high of 62. West winds 5 to 10 miles per hour. Tomorrow night, partly cloudy with a low around 44. Then mostly sunny and warmer again on Friday with a high of 69. Sunny, windy, and warmer Saturday with a high of 79.
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3: We kicked it off last Friday with a win against the Bertha Hewitt Bears, 51-14. Our football team is doing pretty good this season, so we're excited about that. We had a volleyball match. We had the seniors versus the juniors, and the seniors took out the juniors, and then we had the seniors versus the staff. And I had to root for the staff, but I got to give it to the seniors. They won. School comfort dog Goldie, we made little Goldies and hid them around the school. And if students find them, then they can win a prize. We have an obstacle course. And then on Friday, the big Powder Puff football game, which junior and senior girls really enjoy playing.
4: Sounds like fun as Fall Festival continues this week in Sabika. Superintendent Kirkfleet also wanted to remind Sabika families that there will be an operating levy open house Thursday, October 22nd from 6 until 8 at the school. It'll be an opportunity to get more information on the operating levy that will be on the November 3rd Election Day ballot. Get more information, ask questions, and take a tour if you'd like. And that's this week's Sabika Public School Update.

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1: Mostly clear skies tonight with a low around 43 degrees. Northwest winds 5 to 10 miles per hour will become light after midnight. Tomorrow, partly sunny, not quite as warm, a high of 62. West winds 5 to 10 miles per hour. Tomorrow night, partly cloudy with a low around 44. Then mostly sunny and warmer again on Friday with a high of 69. Sunny, windy, and warmer Saturday with a high of 79.

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1: ABC News, I'm Stephanie Officer. Minnesota authorities say they thwarted an attack at the Mall of America that could have killed dozens. Law enforcement says an 18-year-old was planning on carrying out an ISIS-inspired mass shooting there later this month. And say he bought an AK-47 and hundreds of rounds of ammunition. FBI Special Agent in Charge Christopher Dotson says the teen was under investigation for years.
2: According to court documents, Mohammed pledged his allegiance to ISIS leaders and claimed to have joined ISIS over a year ago. Mohammed allegedly sought martyrdom in carrying out his plans to murder innocent civilians.
1: We are now hearing chilling body cam footage of a young child in Virginia who shot and wounded his first grade teacher 3 years ago, released by Newport News Police today. This then 6-year-old boy is heard admitting he took the gun from his mother, who was convicted on related charges and sentenced to 4 years in prison.
3: Where is the weapon?
4: It's on the floor.
5: It's over there, whore.
1: This is ABC News. The U.S. Marshals Service says a chef that's been on the run for 14 years has been arrested in San Diego. Brian Anthony Williams was wanted for a 2012 Iowa kidnapping case. The Nobel Prize in Chemistry has been awarded.
6: Two chemists have been awarded this year's prize for their work on molecules, namely how to separate two of them when they appear to be mirror images of each other, but really aren't.
7: Something happened at the beginning of life that made biology choose only one, and it has been a mystery how this can happen even in principle. Now we know how it can happen in principle.
6: Nobel Committee Chemistry Chair Heiner Linke says many of the medicines we have today would simply not be possible without the scientists' discoveries. Sherry Preston, ABC News.
1: Aerosmith is returning to the stage later this month with two shows at Los Angeles' Hollywood Bowl. Marks the first show since the band canceled their farewell tour due to Steven Tyler's larynx injury. I'm Stephanie Officer, ABC News.
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9: Mostly clear skies tonight with a low around 43 degrees. Northwest winds 5 to 10 miles per hour will become light after midnight. Tomorrow, partly sunny, not quite as warm, a high of 62. West winds 5 to 10 miles per hour. Tomorrow night, partly cloudy with a low around 44. Then mostly sunny and warmer again on Friday with a high of 69. Sunny, windy, and warmer Saturday with a high of 79.

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the civil authorities have issued a required monthly test for all of Minnesota beginning at 10:44 p.m. and ending at 11:44 p.m. This is a coordinated test of the emergency alert system in cooperation with the local broadcasters. This is only a test. This test is from the Minnesota Bureau of Criminal Apprehension. No action is needed. This is only a test.

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1: Mostly clear skies tonight with a low around 43 degrees. Northwest winds 5 to 10 miles per hour will become light after midnight. Tomorrow, partly sunny, not quite as warm, a high of 62. West winds 5 to 10 miles per hour. Tomorrow night, partly cloudy with a low around 44. Then mostly sunny and warmer again on Friday with a high of 69. Sunny, windy, and warmer Saturday with a high of 79.
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1: Wadena, Brainerd, Park Rapids.
2: ABC News, I'm Stephanie Officer. A judge has ruled the Tennessee Department of Correction must preserve evidence related to Krista Pike's failed execution. Meanwhile, attorneys say Pike is conscious, speaking, and continues to receive critical medical care. ABC's Faith Abube.
3: Pike's lawyers are pushing for the governor to commute her death sentence to life in prison. The state's attorney said today there's no pending order to execute her. Now, whether there is a new order issued is up to the Tennessee Supreme Court.
2: The U.S. government says heating oil prices, mostly in the Northeast, are now up more than 30% over last winter. David Studley has been selling heating oil on Rhode Island for more than two decades and says prices are higher than ever before, forcing people to buy a lot less.
4: We're getting a lot of calls for 50 gallons right now. We never used to deliver 50 gallons. Up until a couple of years ago when prices started increasing.
2: The Yankees eliminated from the ALDS in a Game 3 sweep from the Tampa Bay Rays. This is ABC News. In a social media post, Ukrainian President Volodymyr Zelensky says at least 25 people were killed and 100 injured in a massive Russian strike on Ukraine. World Health Organization Director General Dr. Tedros Adhanom Ghebreyesus says they don't have enough information from Russian authorities to conduct a full risk assessment after the death of a plague lab worker in Siberia.
5: WHO has requested further information on the lab tests conducted on the individual who died and the contacts, more detail on what prompted the public health measures, and details about the health status of the contacts.
2: The CDC says the agency has measures to identify and assess any travelers that might be from the region of the suspected plague case. Kyle Juszczyk won his appeal over the fines issued by the NFL for his juice celebration, and the league later ruled that all drinking celebrations will be allowed going forward. I'm Stephanie Officer, ABC News.
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9: We kicked it off last Friday with a win against the Bertha Hewitt Bears, 51-14. Our football team is doing pretty good this season, so we're excited about that. We had a volleyball match. We had the seniors versus the juniors, and the seniors took out the juniors, and then we had the seniors versus the staff. And I had to root for the staff, but I got to give it to the seniors. They won. School comfort dog Goldie, we made little Goldies and hid them around the school. And if students find them, then they can win a prize. We have an obstacle course. And then on Friday, the big powder puff football game, which junior and senior girls really enjoy playing.
10: Sounds like fun as Fall Festival continues this week in Sabika. Superintendent Kirkfleet also wanted to remind Sabika families that there will be an operating levy open house Thursday, October 22nd from 6 until 8 at the school. It'll be an opportunity to get more information on the operating levy that will be on the November 3rd Election Day ballot. Get more information, ask questions, and take a tour if you'd like. And that's this week's Sabika Public School Update.
11: Oh, you sound horrible.
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5: Mostly clear skies tonight with a low around 43 degrees. Northwest winds 5 to 10 miles per hour will become light after midnight. Tomorrow, partly sunny, not quite as warm, a high of 62. West winds 5 to 10 miles per hour. Tomorrow night, partly cloudy with a low around 44. Then mostly sunny and warmer again on Friday with a high of 69. Sunny, windy, and warmer Saturday with a high of 79.

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10: 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A little ghouls night will be held Friday, October 23rd for those ages 0 to 10 or anyone who might not like the full scare. I'll see you at the Haunted House at the Wadena County Fairgrounds. 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
2: Mostly clear skies tonight with a low around 43 degrees. Northwest winds 5 to 10 miles per hour will become light after midnight. Tomorrow, partly sunny, not quite as warm, a high of 62. West winds 5 to 10 miles per hour. Tomorrow night, partly cloudy with a low around 44. Then mostly sunny and warmer again on Friday with a high of 69. Sunny, windy, and warmer Saturday with a high of 79.

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1: From ABC News, I'm Dave Packer. The U.S. economy showing signs of a slowdown. Friday's government report showing employers adding just 29,000 jobs in September, well below expectations. The unemployment rate edging up to 4.2%. White House Economic Director Kevin Hassett said the trend is still positive.
2: One of the things about jobs numbers is that they go up and down, and you have to smooth through over the last 3 or 4 months to see what's going on. And those numbers are really positive.
1: As drivers around the world deal with record high gas prices, now some possible relief.
3: Member countries of the Group of Seven, or G7, agreeing to release 100 million barrels of diesel fuel and crude oil from reserve stock. The countries have also agreed not to impose any export bans on allies as the fuel is moved around. President Trump has floated a potential ban on U.S. diesel exports, which would hit European economies hard.
4: We're not going to be doing the export ban.
3: Alex Stone, ABC News, Los Angeles.
1: President Trump making his first comments on the gang rape allegations at Cornell University. He was asked about New York Attorney General Letitia James, who he's long feuded with, taking the case.
4: I feel badly for whoever she's looking at because they won't get a fair shake.
1: And we've learned one of the Cornell fraternity brothers who allegedly attacked Jane Doe appeared to show remorse days later, writing to her in a text message that was showed to ABC News, quote, "I just want to apologize for how things went down the other night." Multiple sources identifying the co-pilot accused of stabbing the captain of an Israel-bound flight and plunging the plane into a terrifying nosedive in an attempt to crash it as 29-year-old Hammam al-Hammami.
5: Sources say the suspect, who has still not been publicly identified, is an Omani national. And while working as a co-pilot trainee for Oman Air in 2024, he was suspended from flying after the airline found he had extremist materials. But he was allowed to continue working for that airline in an administrative role.
1: That's ABC's Tom Sophie Burridge. 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
3: Mostly clear overnight with a low around 43 degrees. Winds will be light out of the northwest at around 5 miles per hour or less. Thursday, partly sunny, a high of 62. West winds 5 to 10 miles per hour once again. Thursday night, partly cloudy with a low around 44. Friday, mostly sunny. Winds shifting to the southeast at 5 to 10. That'll bring some warmer air back to the area. Looking for a high Friday near 69 degrees.

on the pressure, being all that I can be. I can't call in sick on Mondays when the weekend's been too strong.

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1: Mostly clear overnight with a low around 43 degrees. Winds will be light out of the northwest at around 5 miles per hour or less. Thursday, partly sunny, a high of 62. West winds 5 to 10 miles per hour once again. Thursday night, partly cloudy with a low around 44. Friday, mostly sunny. Winds shifting to the southeast at 5 to 10. That'll bring some warmer air back to the area. Looking for a high Friday near 69 degrees.

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1: From ABC News, I'm Dave Packer. The U.S. economy showing signs of a slowdown. Friday's government report showing employers adding just 29,000 jobs in September, well below expectations. The unemployment rate edging up to 4.2%. White House Economic Director Kevin Hassett said the trend is still positive.
2: One of the things about jobs numbers is that they go up and down, and you have to smooth through over the last 3 or 4 months to see what's going on. And those numbers are really positive.
1: As drivers around the world deal with record high gas prices, now some possible relief.
3: Member countries of the Group of Seven, or G7, agreeing to release 100 million barrels of diesel fuel and crude oil from reserve stock. The countries have also agreed not to impose any export bans on allies as the fuel is moved around. President Trump has floated a potential ban on U.S. diesel exports, which would hit European economies hard.
4: We're not going to be doing the export ban.
3: Alex Stone, ABC News, Los Angeles.
1: President Trump making his first comments on the gang rape allegations at Cornell University. He was asked about New York Attorney General Letitia James, who he's long feuded with, taking the case.
4: I feel badly for whoever she's looking at because they won't get a fair shake.
1: And we've learned one of the Cornell fraternity brothers who allegedly attacked Jane Doe appeared to show remorse days later, writing to her in a text message that was showed to ABC News, quote, "I just want to apologize for how things went down the other night." Multiple sources identifying the co-pilot accused of stabbing the captain of an Israel-bound flight and plunging the plane into a terrifying nosedive in an attempt to crash it as 29-year-old Hammam al-Hammami.
5: Sources say the suspect, who has still not been publicly identified, is an Omani national. And while working as a co-pilot trainee for Oman Air in 2024, he was suspended from flying after the airline found he had extremist materials. But he was allowed to continue working for that airline in an administrative role.
1: That's ABC's Tom Sophie Burridge. 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
3: Mostly clear overnight with a low around 43 degrees. Winds will be light out of the northwest at around 5 miles per hour or less. Thursday, partly sunny, a high of 62. West winds 5 to 10 miles per hour once again. Thursday night, partly cloudy with a low around 44. Friday, mostly sunny. Winds shifting to the southeast at 5 to 10. That'll bring some warmer air back to the area. Looking for a high Friday near 69 degrees.

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1: Mostly clear overnight with a low around 43 degrees. Winds will be light out of the northwest at around 5 miles per hour or less. Thursday, partly sunny, a high of 62. West winds 5 to 10 miles per hour once again. Thursday night, partly cloudy with a low around 44. Friday, mostly sunny. Winds shifting to the southeast at 5 to 10. That'll bring some warmer air back to the area. Looking for a high Friday near 69 degrees.

He's a ranch hand in a pinch, man. 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Cause she's a gold digger with a quick trigger. 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
1: From ABC News, I'm Dave Packer. The U.S. economy showing signs of a slowdown. Friday's government report showing employers adding just 29,000 jobs in September, well below expectations. The unemployment rate edging up to 4.2%. White House Economic Director Kevin Hassett said the trend is still positive.
2: One of the things about jobs numbers is that they go up and down, and you have to smooth through over the last 3 or 4 months to see what's going on. And those numbers are really positive.
1: As drivers around the world deal with record high gas prices, now some possible relief.
3: Member countries of the Group of Seven, or G7, agreeing to release 100 million barrels of diesel fuel and crude oil from reserve stock. The countries have also agreed not to impose any export bans on allies as the fuel is moved around. President Trump has floated a potential ban on U.S. diesel exports, which would hit European economies hard.
4: We're not going to be doing the export ban.
3: Alex Stone, ABC News, Los Angeles.
1: President Trump making his first comments on the gang rape allegations at Cornell University. He was asked about New York Attorney General Letitia James, who he's long feuded with, taking the case.
4: I feel badly for whoever she's looking at because they won't get a fair shake.
1: And we've learned one of the Cornell fraternity brothers who allegedly attacked Jane Doe appeared to show remorse days later, writing to her in a text message that was showed to ABC News, quote, "I just want to apologize for how things went down the other night." Multiple sources identifying the co-pilot accused of stabbing the captain of an Israel-bound flight and plunging the plane into a terrifying nosedive in an attempt to crash it as 29-year-old Hammam al-Hammami.
5: Sources say the suspect, who has still not been publicly identified, is an Omani national. And while working as a co-pilot trainee for Oman Air in 2024, he was suspended from flying after the airline found he had extremist materials. But he was allowed to continue working for that airline in an administrative role.
1: That's ABC's Tom Sophie Burridge. 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
7: Mostly clear overnight with a low around 43 degrees. Winds will be light out of the northwest at around 5 miles per hour or less. Thursday, partly sunny, a high of 62. West winds 5 to 10 miles per hour once again. Thursday night, partly cloudy with a low around 44. Friday, mostly sunny, wind shifting to the southeast at 5 to 10. That'll bring some warmer air back to the area. Looking for a high Friday near 69 degrees.

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1: Mostly clear overnight with a low around 43 degrees. Winds will be light out of the northwest at around 5 miles per hour or less. Thursday, partly sunny, a high of 62. West winds 5 to 10 miles per hour once again. Thursday night, partly cloudy with a low around 44. Friday, mostly sunny. Wind shifting to the southeast at 5 to 10. That'll bring some warmer air back to the area. Looking for a high Friday near 69 degrees.

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1: From ABC News, I'm Dave Packer. The U.S. economy showing signs of a slowdown. Friday's government report showing employers adding just 29,000 jobs in September, well below expectations. The unemployment rate edging up to 4.2%. White House Economic Director Kevin Hassett said the trend is still positive.
2: One of the things about jobs numbers is that they go up and down, and you have to smooth through over the last 3 or 4 months to see what's going on. And those numbers are really positive.
1: As drivers around the world deal with record high gas prices, now some possible relief.
3: Member countries of the Group of Seven, or G7, agreeing to release 100 million barrels of diesel fuel and crude oil from reserve stock. The countries have also agreed not to impose any export bans on allies as the fuel is moved around. President Trump has floated a potential ban on U.S. diesel exports, which would hit European economies hard.
4: We're not going to be doing the export ban.
3: Alex Stone, ABC News, Los Angeles.
1: President Trump making his first comments on the gang rape allegations at Cornell University. He was asked about New York Attorney General Letitia James, who he's long feuded with, taking the case.
4: I feel badly for whoever she's looking at because they won't get a fair shake.
1: And we've learned one of the Cornell fraternity brothers who allegedly attacked Jane Doe appeared to show remorse days later, writing to her in a text message that was showed to ABC News, quote, "I just want to apologize for how things went down the other night." Multiple sources identifying the co-pilot accused of stabbing the captain of an Israel-bound flight and plunging the plane into a terrifying nosedive in an attempt to crash it as 29-year-old Hammam al-Hammami.
5: Sources say the suspect, who has still not been publicly identified, is an Omani national. And while working as a co-pilot trainee for Oman Air in 2024, he was suspended from flying after the airline found he had extremist materials. But he was allowed to continue working for that airline in an administrative role.
1: That's ABC's Tom Sophie Burridge. 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
5: 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As Minnesota's weather authority, we take the time to explain why we'll see sunshine in the morning and storms in the afternoon.
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6: Mostly clear overnight with a low around 43 degrees. Winds will be light out of the northwest at around 5 miles per hour or less. Thursday, partly sunny, a high of 62. West winds 5 to 10 miles per hour once again. Thursday night, partly cloudy with a low around 44. Friday, mostly sunny. Winds shifting to the southeast at 5 to 10. That'll bring some warmer air back to the area. Looking for a high Friday near 69 degrees.

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1: Mostly clear overnight with a low around 43 degrees. Winds will be light out of the northwest at around 5 miles per hour or less. Thursday, partly sunny, a high of 62. West winds 5 to 10 miles per hour once again. Thursday night, partly cloudy with a low around 44. Friday, mostly sunny. Wind shifting to the southeast at 5 to 10. That'll bring some warmer air back to the area. Looking for a high Friday near 69 degrees.

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1: From ABC News, I'm Dave Packer. The U.S. economy showing signs of a slowdown. Friday's government report showing employers adding just 29,000 jobs in September, well below expectations. The unemployment rate edging up to 4.2%. White House Economic Director Kevin Hassett said the trend is still positive.
2: One of the things about jobs numbers is that they go up and down, and you have to smooth through over the last 3 or 4 months to see what's going on. And those numbers are really positive.
1: As drivers around the world deal with record high gas prices, now some possible relief.
3: Member countries of the Group of Seven, or G7, agreeing to release 100 million barrels of diesel fuel and crude oil from reserve stock. The countries have also agreed not to impose any export bans on allies as the fuel is moved around. President Trump has floated a potential ban on U.S. diesel exports, which would hit European economies hard.
4: We're not going to be doing the export ban.
3: Alex Stone, ABC News, Los Angeles.
1: President Trump making his first comments on the gang rape allegations at Cornell University. He was asked about New York Attorney General Letitia James, who he's long feuded with, taking the case.
4: I feel badly for whoever she's looking at because they won't get a fair shake.
1: And we've learned one of the Cornell fraternity brothers who allegedly attacked Jane Doe appeared to show remorse days later, writing to her in a text message that was showed to ABC News, quote, "I just want to apologize for how things went down the other night." Multiple sources identifying the co-pilot accused of stabbing the captain of an Israel-bound flight and plunging the plane into a terrifying nosedive in an attempt to crash it as 29-year-old Hammam al-Hammami.
5: Sources say the suspect, who has still not been publicly identified, is an Omani national. And while working as a co-pilot trainee for Oman Air in 2024, he was suspended from flying after the airline found he had extremist materials. But he was allowed to continue working for that airline in an administrative role.
1: That's ABC's Tom Sophie Burridge. 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
5: Mostly clear overnight with a low around 43 degrees. Winds will be light out of the northwest at around 5 miles per hour or less. Thursday, partly sunny, a high of 62. West winds 5 to 10 miles per hour once again. Thursday night, partly cloudy with a low around 44. Friday, mostly sunny. Winds shifting to the southeast at 5 to 10. That'll bring some warmer air back to the area. Looking for a high Friday near 69 degrees.

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1: Mostly clear overnight with a low around 43 degrees. Winds will be light out of the northwest at around 5 miles per hour or less. Thursday, partly sunny, a high of 62. West winds 5 to 10 miles per hour once again. Thursday night, partly cloudy with a low around 44. Friday, mostly sunny. Winds shifting to the southeast at 5 to 10. That'll bring some warmer air back to the area. Looking for a high Friday near 69 degrees.

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1: From ABC News, I'm Dave Packer. The U.S. economy showing signs of a slowdown. Friday's government report showing employers adding just 29,000 jobs in September, well below expectations. The unemployment rate edging up to 4.2%. White House Economic Director Kevin Hassett said the trend is still positive.
2: One of the things about jobs numbers is that they go up and down, and you have to smooth through over the last 3 or 4 months to see what's going on. And those numbers are really positive.
1: As drivers around the world deal with record high gas prices, now some possible relief.
3: Member countries of the Group of Seven, or G7, agreeing to release 100 million barrels of diesel fuel and crude oil from reserve stock. The countries have also agreed not to impose any export bans on allies as the fuel is moved around. President Trump has floated a potential ban on U.S. diesel exports, which would hit European economies hard.
4: We're not going to be doing the export ban.
3: Alex Stone, ABC News, Los Angeles.
1: President Trump making his first comments on the gang rape allegations at Cornell University. He was asked about New York Attorney General Letitia James, who he's long feuded with, taking the case.
4: I feel badly for whoever she's looking at because they won't get a fair shake.
1: And we've learned one of the Cornell fraternity brothers who allegedly attacked Jane Doe appeared to show remorse days later, writing to her in a text message that was showed to ABC News, quote, "I just want to apologize for how things went down the other night." Multiple sources identifying the co-pilot accused of stabbing the captain of an Israel-bound flight and plunging the plane into a terrifying nosedive in an attempt to crash it as 29-year-old Hammam al-Hammami.
5: Sources say the suspect, who has still not been publicly identified, is an Omani national. And while working as a co-pilot trainee for Oman Air in 2024, he was suspended from flying after the airline found he had extremist materials. But he was allowed to continue working for that airline in an administrative role.
1: That's ABC's Tom Sophie Burridge. 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
2: Good morning. The forecast for Thursday, partly sunny, a high of 62, winds out of the west 5 to 10 miles per hour. Tonight, partly cloudy, a low around 44. Tomorrow, mostly sunny and a bit warmer with a high of 69. Warmer because of some southeast winds, 5 to 10 miles an hour. Friday night, partly cloudy, a low holding around 55. Saturday, sunny, warmer, and windy with a high of 79 degrees.

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11: Good morning. The forecast for Thursday, partly sunny, a high of 62, winds out of the west 5 to 10 miles per hour. Tonight, partly cloudy, a low around 44. Tomorrow, mostly sunny and a bit warmer with a high of 69. Warmer because of some southeast winds, 5 to 10 miles an hour. Friday night, partly cloudy, a low holding around 55. Saturday, sunny, warmer, and windy with a high of 79 degrees.

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4: Good morning. The forecast for Thursday, partly sunny, a high of 62, winds out of the west 5 to 10 miles per hour. Tonight, partly cloudy, a low around 44. Tomorrow, mostly sunny and a bit warmer with a high of 69. Warmer because of some southeast winds 5 to 10 miles an hour. Friday night, partly cloudy, a low holding around 55. Saturday, sunny, warmer, and windy with a high of 79 degrees.

0: Southern California could see heavy surf and potential flooding this weekend.
1: A Tennessee judge ordering evidence preserved in the case of Krista Pike, the convicted killer who survived two shots of execution drugs in Tennessee. Randy Spivey's her lawyer.
2: On Monday night, it was our understanding that Krista was brain dead and that life support would be removed the next day. But on Tuesday, to the shock of everyone, including me, including her team, and including the medical team, Krista woke up and began talking.
1: Apparently asking where she was, he says she is confused and now angry. This is ABC News.
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9: Superstation K106 weather update. Partly sunny today, a high of 62. Tonight, mostly cloudy, a low of 41. Tomorrow, mostly sunny, a high of 70. Currently, 39 degrees. 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

0: Well, guys, the midterms are less than a month away, and Republicans are saying the election is a five-alarm fire, catastrophic, and the bottom is falling out. It's not good when your campaign sounds like the three stages of appearing on Hot Ones. You know what I'm saying?
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0: Superstation K106, John Party's Friday Night Heartbreaker, 6:31. This is The Big Show. Good morning. I'm Corey Tackman. Let's take a look at our K106 community calendar. We got a lot of stuff today, as we typically do each and every single Thursday. First of all, the Deer Creek American Legion Auxiliary Rummage and Bake Sale wraps up today from 8 until 6 at the Deer Creek Community Center. Verndale Area Food Shelf is open for business this morning and every Thursday morning from 9 until 12:30. It's also open the second Thursday night of every month from 5 until 7. That's tonight from 5 until 7. Wadena Food Shelf is open this morning. It's open every Monday and Thursday morning from 10 until noon. Sabika Food Distribution Center Food Shelf is open this evening and every Thursday evening from 5 until 7. Families are asked to come only once a month. The Wadena Whirlaways will host a dance tonight at the Lakewood Care Center in Staples from 7 to 9:30. Brian Freed is the caller. Finger potluck food is served during the dance. Spectators are welcome. Call Kathy at 612-743-3480 for more details. It's homecoming week in Monaga. Today, the dress-up day is Tropical Takeover. Don't forget about junior high football at home versus New York Mills at 4:30. Tomorrow, it's Super Fan Friday. Oh, into our sports. The Wild are Tampa Bay tonight at 6. The Vikings got some exciting news. Will Reichard was named the NFC Special Teams Player of the Week.
1: Obviously, third week in a row getting to congratulate a Minnesota Viking on Special Teams Player of the Week. Well-deserved for Will Reichard. He's just been unbelievable. And I think he's a great example of a guy that just all he does is works on the details and his craft, and the mastery of what he's doing right now is just really, really cool to see.
0: 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Time now for our Superstation K106 weather update. Partly sunny today, a high of 62. Tonight, mostly cloudy, low 41. Tomorrow, mostly sunny, a high of 70. Currently, 39 degrees. 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

0: Superstation K106. She's country, says Jason Aldean. And, well, you could put that term, that title on Kelly Clarkson, who has, of course, sung with Jason Aldean over the years on a duet or two. And in our Country Music Minute, Kelly Clarkson had to stop her Orlando show mid-song on Tuesday after a fan suffered a medical emergency.
1: I don't know if making noise is helping the situation. You good? Okay, cool. Yeah, thank you so much. We'll pick it up at the second chorus. Okay.
0: Yeah, Kelly was performing at the House of Blues in Orlando. She paused the music and asked the crowd to quiet down and, yeah, did exactly what she said, picked it up at the second chorus and went on absolutely rocking. Kelly Clarkson's unbelievable. She was put on this earth to sing other people's music. There's just nobody better. There's nobody better at singing other people's music than Kelly Clarkson. 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
8: 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I'll see you at the haunted house at the Wadena County Fairgrounds. 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

0: Superstation K106, Bailey Zimmerman, Chevy Silverado. It's 6:49 at the Big Show. Good morning. How are you? 11 minutes out from a news, sports, and weather update happening just after 7 o'clock. Of course, our quarter after laughter happening at 7:15. Tom Segura today in the quarter after laughter. It's the 8th of October. How are we going to celebrate? We're going to celebrate with American Touch Tag Day. I believe that would just be tag. I've never really called it touch tag. You know, this could turn into a Mitch Hedberg corn off the cob bit. But, like, the game is tag, and then there's other iterations of it, right? Ball tag, color tag, flag tag. There's things like that that can exist, but we don't need to call it touch tag. That's redundant. But you can play today. When's the last time you played a good game of tag, you know? It's National Fluffer Nutter Day. That's exciting. It's National Pierogi Day. It's World Octopus Day. And this is true. Someone I worked with in Montana at the radio station when I was there looked me dead in the face. I out of nowhere. And he goes, "Did I ever tell you that octopuses are aliens that fell from the sky from outer space? And they're aliens on Earth, literally?" And I was like, "No, sir, you didn't." And then he goes, "Yeah, anyway, I was at an Insane Clown Posse show this weekend, and that's where I learned that." That's a true story. So anyway, shout out ICP and shout out octopuses and shout out the Juggalos. Superstation K106.
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13: 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Yeah.

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A cast iron skillet swinging lid flipper. 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
1: ABC News, I'm Sherry Preston. Hurricane Isaias is power up as it bears down on the Gulf Coast. The first hurricane of the Atlantic season could grow to a Category 3, but is expected to weaken before making landfall tomorrow night. Lawyers for Krista Pike, the Tennessee killer who survived her execution, now say she is angry and confused. Randy Spivey is on her legal team.
2: She deserves answers about what was done to her. And the people of Tennessee deserve those answers, too.
1: The FBI now says it stopped a possible ISIS-inspired attack of the Mall of America in Minnesota. An 18-year-old is accused of planning to open fire inside the mall, the machine gun and ammo bought from an undercover FBI agent. And the Nobel Prize for Literature going this morning to Canadian Anne Carson, a poet and essayist lauded by the Swedish Academy for what it calls a, quote, playful dialogue with the classical tradition, creating new forms for contemporary literation. This is ABC News.
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1: Good morning. Let's take a look at some of our Superstation K106 news headlines early on this Thursday, the 8th of October. One of the three people rescued after a paddle boat capsized on Eagle Lake near Frazee Friday night has died. The Becker County Sheriff's Office said family informed them that 70-year-old Ruth Madison of Bertha died Monday of her injuries in a Fargo hospital. The sheriff's office said the paddle boat that Madison was on began taking on water and became unstable, causing it to flip over. Madison had been rescued and airlifted to Fargo. 43-year-old Dustin Strobel of Staples and 46-year-old Melody Pope of Bertha were also rescued and taken to the hospital in Detroit Lakes with non-life-threatening injuries. A fourth person, 41-year-old Cindy Stook of Bertha, had no apparent injuries and was not transported. An investigation into the incident is ongoing. A GoFundMe fundraiser has gone from accepting donations to help with medical bills to help pay for funeral costs. An 18-year-old Minnesota man is facing a federal terrorism charge over an alleged plan to carry out a mass shooting at the Mall of America. Federal prosecutors say Sheikh Doon Abdulhali Mohammed of Richfield had planned to attack the mall on October 24th during a Hmong art celebration. The criminal complaint alleges that he wanted to kill 30 to 60 people and had pledged allegiance to ISIS. The FBI arrested Mohammed on Tuesday after an undercover agent sold him an AK-47, four magazines, and about 200 rounds of ammunition. The FBI had rendered the rifle inoperable before the transaction. Mohammed appeared in federal court yesterday and remains in custody. The Minnesota Department of Agriculture has awarded more than $723,000 through the second round of the Beginning Farmer Equipment and Infrastructure Grant Program. The funding will help 91 beginning farmers in 51 Minnesota counties purchase equipment and infrastructure that's crucial to the future of their farm businesses. The grant supports farmers who are in their first 10 years of farming. And the maroon and gold of the University of Minnesota will be included in a global celebration today, marking the university's 175th anniversary. The celebration will span five campuses, dozens of gathering sites across the United States, and in several international locations, including France, China, Iceland, and the United Arab Emirates. Events will include congratulation toasts by alumni at locations including the Humphrey School on the Twin City campus at 6 o'clock tonight. That's a look at some of our headlines. I'm Keitel Gilsine for Superstation K106.
2: It's time to take a look at our sports for the third straight week. A Vikings player was honored as the NFC Special Teams Player of the Week by the NFL. This week it was kicker Will Reichard for his performance against the Dolphins when he accounted for all the offense in a 15-10 victory on five field goals. In other news from Wednesday, the Vikings signed veteran wide receiver Odell Beckham Jr. to their practice squad just days after the New York Giants released him following a stint in which he played only 19 snaps across three games without a catch. The 4-0 Vikings are at the Saints on Sunday at noon. 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The Indiana Pacers defeated the Minnesota Timberwolves 123-112 in a preseason matchup at Hilton Coliseum in Ames, Iowa in a neutral site contest yesterday. The Wolves are back on the floor Saturday night in Miami for a 7 o'clock tip. The Minnesota Wild continue their three-game road trip tonight with stop two against the Lightning. Puck drops at 6 tonight from Tampa Bay. Golden Gopher football team heads to West Lafayette this Saturday for a 7 o'clock kickoff against Purdue. The Minnesota Twins announced their 2026 Diamond Awards on Wednesday, with utility player Cody Clemens taking Most Valuable Twin. Right-hander Taj Bradley was named Pitcher of the Year. Infielder Brooks Lee won Most Improved Twin. Left-hander Connor Prelip earned Outstanding Rookie. And outfielder Byron Buxton took both Defensive Player of the Year and the Bob Allison Award for Leadership. The University of Minnesota women's basketball team was represented at Big Ten Basketball Media Day in Chicago yesterday. They're now just more than 3 weeks away from the season opener against Harvard on November 2nd. The Gopher men's team will be featured today in Chicago for Media Day. We wrap things up by taking a look at our broadcast schedule tonight. Park Region Conference Volleyball, Wadena Deer Creek at Bertha Hewitt. 6:45 pregame, 7 o'clock first serve. 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
0: Superstation K106 weather update. Partly sunny today, a high of 62. Tonight, mostly cloudy, a low 41. Tomorrow, mostly sunny, a high of 70. Currently 39 degrees. 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
10: I cannot believe that we live in this incredibly wealthy, developed nation, and collectively, we all just accept that hotels, even some office buildings, just don't have to have a 13th floor. Like, do you understand that we're throwing away sequential numbers because people are like, ha, ha, ha, ha, ha, ha. You can go to a nice hotel, the Four Seasons. It'll go 12th floor, 14th floor. And if you go, I'm sorry, why isn't there a 13th floor? Well, that's a spooky number.

0: Superstation K106. It's Zach Brown Band and Keep Me in Mind 720. This is The Big Show. The Big Show. Hey, how's it going? How you feeling? How you doing? Where are we at here? Thursday morning? Nice, isn't it? I got to tell you, last night, I was excited for last night. I had volleyball on Monday night. I had volleyball on Tuesday night. Both matches went the distance. They were later nights. I was just looking forward to a chill kind of Wednesday evening into night. Older kids had some church stuff, so off they went to that. We just kind of went for a little evening walk. That was really nice. Just relaxed a little bit. This is gonna be wonderful. This is gonna be early bed. This is lining up exactly the way I hoped it would be. I don't know if you know this. We've got a baby, and I don't know if you know this about babies. They don't care about your schedule or your plans. So anyway, up until midnight, and here we are. I feel pretty good otherwise, if I'm being honest. I really do. But, man, here I thought I was just going to, like, 10:30, ship shape of Bristol fashion for a Thursday morning. Wrong. But, hey, maybe tonight's that night. I can't wait. Tell you what, I do look forward to spending the rest of the morning with you. I really do. We're 9 minutes out from a community calendar and sports and weather update. That happens at 7:30. But right now, I think it's important to remember every day we need to thank a farmer.
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0: 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That's Megan Maroney and Beautiful Things. 7:30 now at the Big Show. Good morning. I'm Corey Tackman. Let's take a look at our K106 community calendar. The Deer Creek American Legion Auxiliary Rummage and Bake Sale in its final day today, running from 8 until 6 at the Deer Creek Community Center. Verndale Area Food Shop is open for business this morning. It's open every Thursday morning from 9 until 12:30. It's also open the second Thursday night of every month from 5 until 7. That is tonight from 5 until 7. Wadena Food Shop is open this morning. It's open every Monday and Thursday morning from 10 until noon. 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Families are asked to come only once a month. The Wadena Whirlaways will host a dance tonight at the Lakewood Care Center in Staples from 7 to 9:30. Brian Freed is the caller. Finger potluck food is served during the dance. Spectators are welcome. Call Kathy at 612-743-3480 for more details. Monaga's homecoming week continues with Tropical Takeover today. Tomorrow is Super Fan Friday. Hey, look at that. The Minnesota Wild are at Tampa Bay tonight for a 6 o'clock start time. The Vikings got the NFC Special Teams Player of the Week in Will Reichard. They also went out and signed Odell Beckham Jr.
1: You know, the good thing about our system is we've got, you know, some mechanisms that either, you know, he can quickly learn and know those are absolutes if we need to go that route in the game, if he were to be elevated. And at the same time, I think he's got enough experience in different systems, including, you know, our family of offense, that, you know, there can be some carryover. And we've coached guys on the fly before at the quarterback position, other positions. And if we've got to do that, we'll be ready to do that.
0: Yeah, of course, he played with Kevin O'Connell, did OBJ in Los Angeles with the Rams. Vikings are at the Saints on Sunday at noon. 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This is our Superstation K106 weather update. Partly sunny today, a high of 62. Tonight, mostly cloudy, low 41. Tomorrow, mostly sunny, a high of 70. Currently 39 degrees. It's 7:32 at the Big Show.
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0: Superstation K106. That's Sam Hunt and Country House, 7:39 at the Big Shows. We head on over to Mid-Central Equipment in Henning with Nathan Tallman. Nathan, I've been waiting to save this for you. May I submit that maybe Kyler Murray actually didn't play that bad last Sunday?
1: You could throw that out there. The first half looked like he hadn't played in a while, right?
0: Agreed.
1: Like he was a little bit trying to find his feet. I'll say it looked a little preseason-ish, you know?
0: Yep.
1: And then sometimes you got to, you know, any player, I think, will tell you, in any sport, you know, it's hard to really just get out of the gate. You know, you got to get kind of lathered up. You got to take a few hits. You got to kind of get going. I will say there was the second half looked much better, right? There was some good zip. He fitted into some tight windows. Did he miss some throws? Yes. Could the play calling be a little easier? I think so. I think that's one of KOC's maybe biggest knocks is, like, I think sometimes maybe he expects too much, right? Like, dumb
0: sure.
1: the ball down, get it to your playmakers, keep the sticks going. So I think there's got to be a little give and take on both ends of that. Does Kyler have the talent? Absolutely. So I think we just got to kind of smooth off the rough edges, get Kyler's feet underneath him, and, you know, I think we'll be all right. The defense is going to play defense like crazy. That is a scary business right now, going up against a Brian Flores defense. You just don't know where it's coming from. And Miami did the right thing, right? Like, they just tried to run the ball, but it's also because they can't really pass the ball.
0: Yeah, right.
1: I think if they would have dropped back more, we probably would have had 8 sacks that day. But either way, Vikings, another win. We head on down to New Orleans, and I still don't like the Saints, so I hope we get a win. I'm still bitter about 09.
0: Same.
1: Call me petty, but,
0: same.
1: You know, I don't like the Saints, so I hope we just keep pounding them into the ground. But
0: yeah, I got a few teams that are that way. New Orleans, the Falcons, I feel strongly
1: mm-hmm.
0: against. I still don't like the Giants from a 41-0 drubbing, whatever year that was. Yeah, I take that stuff with me, too.
1: Yep. Okay. Well, it's not just me. So yes, let's not lose to the stupid Saints, and let's go to 5-0 and be happy.
0: What's happening at Mid-Central this week?
1: Well, people have been talking tractors, and the reason for that is obviously we're you know, a full week into October, and a month from now we know what could potentially be here, and so people are really starting to think ahead. Tractors with a cab, snow blowers, snow pushers, everything like that. In the meantime, if you're looking at something more for fall cleanup, to get in the woods, to get that wood cut, get the deer trails cut, whatever the case may be, I just encourage people to give us a call, stop in, and we can certainly help you out on that. And then area farmers are in the part of harvest season around here. And so they basically just need parts. And so if you need bearings, chains, maybe just filters, whatever the case is, I just encourage you to give us a call. And between Eric behind the counter and the guys in the shop, they'll have the information they need or you need to keep going. And that's what it is right now for farmers, is just we got to keep plugging along. But for everyone else out there, contractors as well, whether it's Gale skid loaders or articulated loaders, again, give us a call. We can help you out with new. We have some used skid loaders. So again, whatever you may need as we roll through the month of October, just give us a call.
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0: Hey, nice catching up, Nathan. We'll talk again soon.
1: Really good. Appreciate it, Corey.
0: Nathan Tallman with Mid-Central Equipment. 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

0: Superstation, K106, Morgan Wallen, been by now. It's 7:51. This is the big show, and we're 9 minutes away from a news, sports, and weather update happening just after 8 o'clock with the ABC News. But yesterday, a different news organization celebrated a birthday. The Fox News Channel celebrated its 30th birthday. And that has inspired a certain greeting card conglomerate to capitalize on the occasion with their own line of cards made specifically for fans of Fox News.
1: Fox News just celebrated their 30th birthday. And that's the inspiration behind Hallmark's Fox News collection.
2: Republicans are red, Democrats are blue. You don't look a day over 29, so your birthday's fake news. Aw.
1: Hallmark's Fox News collection has cards for every occasion, like anniversaries. 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They're perfect for every member of your family. 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
1: ABC News, I'm Sherry Preston, getting ready on the Gulf Coast for the first hurricane of the Atlantic season.
2: Let's just have the mindset to over-prepare. I think that's what we've illustrated here, is that we're not taking anything to chance.
1: That's D.C. Reeves, the mayor of Pensacola, Florida. His city right around the area where the hurricane could make landfall expected tomorrow night. Russian officials downplaying concerns about the death of a worker at an anti-plague lab.
3: President Trump claims that he has a call set up with President Putin. He pointed to Russia's comments that this is under control and that there are no epidemic risks. Russia's health agency now says that it's finished testing of all the researchers' contacts and found no abnormalities related to infectious disease or dangerous pathogens. And the researcher was vaccinated, they say, against infections she worked with in the lab.
1: That's ABC's Elizabeth Schulze in Washington. Lawyers for Krista Pike say she's angry and confused after she survived two doses of a drug that was supposed to kill her in Tennessee's execution chamber. This is ABC News.
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10: Good morning. Let's take another look at Superstation K106 News. A Fergus Falls man has been charged in connection with a string of home and church burglaries. Prosecutors say 38-year-old Christopher Yost was seen on a Ring camera at a home in Underwood on October 5th. Officers reviewing the footage recognized Yost and later arrested him at a traffic stop. In Yost's vehicle, authorities found multiple items that the homeowner confirmed were from their garage. They also found a white substance consistent with methamphetamine. Court documents say Yost admitted to investigators that he had broken into multiple homes and churches across Otter Tail County. He also said that he purchases methamphetamine in the Twin Cities to sell locally. Yost made his first court appearance yesterday morning. He's been charged with three counts of second-degree burglary of a residence and one count of second-degree burglary of a church. A Texas man who moved to Minnesota has been sentenced to more than 12 years in prison for sexually abusing a young girl.

0: is scheduled to end its service in the Pelican Rapids area in March of next year. Ringdahl has reportedly been operating at a loss in that area for several years. City officials say the timeline to secure a new emergency medical service provider is tight, and they're weighing several options. Pelican Rapids has scheduled a public meeting for Monday to gather community input on how to move forward before the current contract expires. And the city of Northfield is getting ready to host the 2026 Minnesota Governor's Pheasant Hunting Opener Friday and Saturday. The weekend will feature pheasant hunting, a celebration of public lands, and a Friday night community event with food trucks and live music in downtown Northfield. Nearly 24,000 acres of public land are available within 25 miles of the city, including about 12,000 acres of wildlife management areas. The event coincides with Minnesota's statewide pheasant season opener this Saturday. That's a look at some of our headlines. I'm Keitel Gilsine for the Superstation K106.
1: It's time to take a look at our sports for the third straight week. A Vikings player was honored as the NFC Special Teams Player of the Week by the NFL. This week it was kicker Will Reichert for his performance against the Dolphins when he accounted for all the offense in a 15-10 victory on five field goals. In other news from Wednesday, the Vikings signed veteran wide receiver Odell Beckham Jr. to their practice squad just days after the New York Giants released him following a stint in which he played only 19 snaps across three games without a catch. The 4-0 Vikings are at the Saints on Sunday at noon. 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The Indiana Pacers defeated the Minnesota Timberwolves 123-112 in a preseason matchup at Hilton Coliseum in Ames, Iowa in a neutral site contest yesterday. The Wolves are back on the floor Saturday night in Miami for a 7 o'clock tip. The Minnesota Wild continue their three-game road trip tonight with stop two against the Lightning. Puck drops at 6 tonight from Tampa Bay. Golden Gopher football team heads to West Lafayette this Saturday for a 7 o'clock kickoff against Purdue. The Minnesota Twins announced their 2026 Diamond Awards on Wednesday, with utility player Cody Clemens taking Most Valuable Twin. Right-hander Taj Bradley was named Pitcher of the Year. Infielder Brooks Lee won Most Improved Twin. Left-hander Connor Prelip earned Outstanding Rookie. And outfielder Byron Buxton took both Defensive Player of the Year and the Bob Allison Award for Leadership. The University of Minnesota women's basketball team was represented at Big Ten Basketball Media Day in Chicago yesterday. They're now just more than 3 weeks away from the season opener against Harvard on November 2nd. The Gopher men's team will be featured today in Chicago for Media Day. We wrap things up by taking a look at our broadcast schedule tonight. Park Region Conference Volleyball, Wadena Deer Creek at Bertha Hewitt. 6:45 pregame, 7 o'clock first serve. 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
1: Superstation K106 weather update. Partly sunny today, a high of 62. Tonight, mostly cloudy, low 41. Tomorrow, mostly sunny, a high of 70. Currently, 37 degrees. It's 8:08 at the Big Show.
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1: 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Well, there's always, by the way, a steal of a deal. We've got one each and every single day of the week. Got a big one coming tomorrow. Look forward to telling you about that. It's Luke Combs on the Big Show, Superstation K1.

0: Superstation K106. Luke Combs rethinking some things. 11 minutes after 8 now at the Big Show. I saw this scrolling through some social media. And, well, I'm telling you because I will be telling my kids about this later today. There's no punchline. This is just a thing that has been discovered that will be of absolute interest in our house. And that is a brand new prehistoric crocodile species has been discovered from a 50 million year old fossil. Yeah, it was found in the same limestone used to build the Sphinx. You know, the Sphinx of Giza, that's the full name of it, the Sphinx of Giza. Apparently they're calling the ancient croc the geezer at Giza. Waka waka. All right, I told you there wasn't a punchline. There was a punchline. It was a bad punchline. But that's cool. Prehistoric crocodile species, 50 million years old. Yeah, this is going to go over. I'm going to be the cool dad again this afternoon when we learn this one. Shout out crocodiles and shout out fossils. Is there a place I can go dig fossils? Can I bring my boys? You know of a place where I can go look and dig for fossils? You should text me that, 218-631-1197. I'd love to know. What a great summer vacation trip that would be, huh? 12 minutes after 8, this is The Big Show, Superstation K106.
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0: Superstation K106. It's Florida Georgia Line and Stay 819 now at the Big Show. What do you say we check things out with Jennifer Gilson's Farmers Insurance Agency, quoting Dumb and Dumber? Wow, I did not expect that this morning.
1: I'm gonna be the person on the scooter in the winter all bundled up pretty soon here when I'm driving through, instead of paying for this diesel I've got to pay for.
0: It's two things. First of all, yeah, those prices are ridiculous. But secondly, Dumb and Dumber is my favorite movie of all time. It's my absolute favorite.
1: It's really good. It's one of my favorites, too. It's definitely up there.
0: You've had a second pair of gloves this entire time? Yeah.
1: Yeah, my hands were sweaty.
0: We're in the Rockies.
1: Oh, man. Yeah, no, I thought diesel was expensive when it was $5.
0: Yeah, it was. And I mean, you were right. You were right. It was expensive.
1: I've just been waiting for it to come down, and it doesn't. So,
0: yeah.
1: I don't know. I'm doing what I got to do.
0: I think we're all going to need the technology for our own personal jetpacks to move along a little quicker, because I think jet fuel might be cheaper now.
1: Than diesel, probably, yeah.
0: Yeah, just throw in the jetpack, you got to go get a gallon of milk. It's probably cheaper, you know?
1: Might be a little chillier pretty soon here, but...
0: Yeah, maybe.
1: You do what you got to do to save a buck.
0: So where are you off to then this morning?
1: I am headed to our Brainerd office this morning. Like I've been saying all week, I'm kind of running around to all the offices this week, meeting with people, checking in on how everything's going at each of the offices. I try to do that every week, obviously, but I try to make my way to each of the offices at least every other week. So
0: sure.
1: I'm spending a lot of fuel on the road back and forth. But the great part is I usually am able to line up some appointments at the offices that I'm going to. So it ends up working out really well. I get to go to the office. I get to meet with new people and help them out on their insurance almost every time. So it's great.
0: So it's great, and that means we got to set up an appointment so you can, in fact, meet with us. Jennifer, how can we reach out?
1: Really easy. If you're in any of the areas, just swing by any of our offices. Like I said, we're in Brainerd, Pahrump, and Detroit Lakes. Stop in. There's staff

0: 77.
1: Our pets' heads are falling off. Jennifer, have a wonderful day. We'll talk to you again tomorrow morning.
0: Oh, thanks, Corey. You too. Bye-bye.
1: Jennifer Gilson's Farmers Insurance Agency is 822. 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

0: Yeah, okay. I like that. My favorite line in that song, by the way, Superstation K106, is Luke Combs singing about his AP. And the APs are like $50,000 watches. Hey, I got a guy for that. You know, just like a regular old, yeah, I got a guy who can fix my catcher's mitt. And when the furnace guy, I got a guy for that. And yeah, I got a guy for my $48,000 AP watch. I'm just a regular fella. That's who I am. K106 community calendar. Deer Creek American Legion Auxiliary Rummage and Bake Sale is today. It's on now. It wraps up today at 6 o'clock. It's at the Deer Creek Community Center. Go check it out. Verndale Area Food Shelf is open for business this morning and every Thursday morning from 9 until 12:30. 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That's tonight, 5 until 7. Wadena Food Shelf is open this morning. It's open every Monday and Thursday morning from 10 until noon. 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It's open every Thursday evening from 5 until 7. Wadena Whirlaway is hosting a dance tonight at the Lakewood Care Center in Staples from 7 to 9:30. Brian Freed, the caller. Finger potluck food served during the dance. Spectators are welcome. Call Kathy at 612-743-3480 for more details. Having fun in Monaga this week. Homecoming week. Tropical takeover today. Super Fan Friday tomorrow. The Vikings got a special teams player of the week in Will Reichard. 5 for 5 on field goals last weekend. Also, yesterday, the Vikings signed Odell Beckham Jr.
1: You know, he feels like he's got an extra bye week. You know, he was prepared in great shape. You know, his tape from the preseason looked really good, explosive. You know, looked like Odell Beckham to me. So, you know, the fact that he's got fresh legs off of a little break there for a week, and he can come in and hit the ground running. I can't wait to have not seen him. You know, we just had our walkthrough, but have not seen him yet on the grass in cleats, and looking forward to that.
0: Yeah, I'm interested to see how he's going to contribute, if at all, this weekend. Vikings are at the Saints on Sunday at noon. 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We've got Park Region Conference volleyball tonight. 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Superstation K106 weather update. Partly sunny today, a high of 62. Tonight, mostly cloudy, low 41. Tomorrow, mostly sunny, a high of 70. Currently, 41 degrees. 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

0: Superstation, K106. 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This is the Big Show, 1 hour away from our classic country triple play. Boy, this is a really, really neat thing that happened. Softball players on opposing teams made an unbelievable discovery of each other.
1: These teams were playing on opposing teams in a softball tournament when somebody noticed something. 19-year-old Samantha always knew she was adopted and that she had a younger biological sister somewhere out there named Cayenne. But her long-lost sister's adoption was private, and Samantha had no idea how to find her until that softball tournament when she found herself playing against a girl named, yup, Cayenne.
0: Yeah, they look just exactly alike. Samantha's mother made the introduction. Both families obviously in tears. They were raised 400 miles apart. And yeah, you better believe they discovered they both share a love of softball and volleyball. And their sisters now through and through saying we have an unbreakable bond. I thought that story was absolutely awesome. It's 8:42, Zach Top coming up, and then our entertainment news at 8:50, Superstation K106.
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0: I guess the opposite version would be, I like it when you're mean to me, but that would be very masochistic. And, well, I don't think that would be necessarily for the radio. It's 8:52. 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I said it yesterday, say it again today. It's been a sad week of entertainment news, and today is no different. We've had another death. Oscar-winning actress Ava Marie Saint died Tuesday at her Los Angeles home. If you can believe it, she was 102 years old. Of course, best known for her roles in On the Waterfront, which I totally recommend, and North by Northwest, Saint won the 1955 Best Supporting Actress Oscar alongside Marlon Brando. She later earned an Emmy in 1990 for People Like Us.
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2: No, you're not. 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And don't be so modest.
1: Whoops.
0: Whoops. There was Ava Marie Saint in North by Northwest. She survived by two children, four grandchildren, and two great-grandchildren. Ava Marie Saint dead at 102 years old. 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
14: Our volleyball team will also play Monaga in Henning. On Friday, October 9th, the 6th grade class will also go on their annual Itasca State Park trip. Our varsity football team will also play Parker's Prairie at Parker's.
13: Saturday, October 10th, our junior high volleyball teams and varsity volleyball team have a tournament with 7th grade and 8th grade playing in Pillager and varsity playing in Perm. On Monday, October 12th, our junior high football team will play Park Christian in Battle Lake.
14: Our junior high volleyball team will play Battle Lake in Henning. To finish off Monday, our JV football team will play Parker's Prairie at Henning.
13: On Tuesday, October 13th, the 6th grade class will head to Battle Lake to do their gun safety field day. And our high school volleyball team will also play Sabika in Sabika.
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1: ABC News, I'm Sherry Preston. Several explosions have been heard in Saudi Arabia's capital of Riyadh, including a large blast at the city's airport. One person killed, several wounded. Iranian-backed Houthi rebels have taken responsibility. Oil prices had already been rising. Brent crude trading at $104 a barrel this morning. The first hurricane of the Atlantic season, Isaias, now headed for landfall, likely tomorrow night along the Gulf Coast. ABC News meteorologist Leslie Lopez is in Biloxi, Mississippi.
2: Millions along the Gulf Coast brace for landfall. The storm expected to bring wind gusts of 75 miles per hour at the coast and dump up to 10 inches of rain. People racing to stock up on water and food, leaving grocery store shelves completely empty and lines at gas stations stretching for blocks.
1: At least 30 people are dead and more hurt after a new Russian airstrike in the Ukraine, including a bomb hitting near a passenger bus. The attacks taking out power parts in parts of Kyiv. This is ABC News.
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Good morning. Superstation K106 News this hour, brought to us by Community First Bank in Monaga and Sabika. The Cass County Sheriff's Office is asking the public for information related to the shooting death of a 17-year-old last month. Cass County Sheriff Brian Welk says they've identified a group of people that

0: heard her case against Vance Belter, saying continued restrictions on public statements are no longer necessary. The judge is urging everyone involved in the case to exercise restraint and judgment when speaking publicly. The temporary order was issued after statements by State Senator John Hoffman and his wife Yvette, as well as public writings attributed to Belter. Belter's state trial has been delayed until May of next year. His attorneys requested more time to review the large volume of evidence in the case. CenterPoint Energy says its Minnesota customers have saved nearly $2.6 billion through energy efficiency programs over the past three decades. The utility marked National Energy Efficiency Day by highlighting programs that have helped residents and businesses lower energy use and reduce emissions. Since 2023, CenterPoint says it has completed about 14,000 home energy assessments, 500 business assessments, and nearly 10,000 weatherization projects. Company officials say the programs have also helped cut nearly 18.8 million metric tons of emissions across Minnesota. And giant pumpkins will take over downtown Stillwater when the 21st annual Harvest Fest returns this weekend. The free festival at Lowell Park along the St. Croix River features the Giant Pumpkin Weigh-Off, where growers compete with pumpkins weighing thousands of pounds. Other highlights include the Pumpkin Regatta, with competitors paddling hollowed-out pumpkins down the river, and the popular 100-foot pumpkin drop. This year also marks the return of a full-size Ferris wheel to downtown Stillwater for the first time in more than 50 years. The festival will be held this Saturday and Sunday in Stillwater. And that's a look at some of our headlines. I'm Keitel Gilsing for Superstation K106. The news this hour brought to us by Community First Bank in Monaga and Sabika.
1: It's time to take a look at our sports for the third straight week. A Vikings player was honored as the NFC Special Teams Player of the Week by the NFL. This week it was kicker Will Reichard for his performance against the Dolphins when he accounted for all the offense in a 15-10 victory on five field goals. In other news from Wednesday, the Vikings signed veteran wide receiver Odell Beckham Jr. to their practice squad just days after the New York Giants released him following a stint in which he played only 19 snaps across three games without a catch. The 4-0 Vikings are at the Saints on Sunday at noon. 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The Indiana Pacers defeated the Minnesota Timberwolves 123-112 in a preseason matchup at Hilton Coliseum in Ames, Iowa in a neutral site contest yesterday. The Wolves are back on the floor Saturday night in Miami for a 7 o'clock tip. The Minnesota Wild continue their three-game road trip tonight with stop two against the Lightning. Puck drops at 6 tonight from Tampa Bay. Golden Gopher football team heads to West Lafayette this Saturday for a 7 o'clock kickoff against Purdue. The Minnesota Twins announced their 2026 Diamond Awards on Wednesday, with utility player Cody Clemens taking Most Valuable Twin. Right-hander Taj Bradley was named Pitcher of the Year. Infielder Brooks Lee won Most Improved Twin. Left-hander Connor Prelip earned Outstanding Rookie. And outfielder Byron Buxton took both Defensive Player of the Year and the Bob Allison Award for Leadership. The University of Minnesota women's basketball team was represented at Big Ten Basketball Media Day in Chicago yesterday. They're now just more than 3 weeks away from the season opener against Harvard on November 2nd. The Gopher men's team will be featured today in Chicago for Media Day. We wrap things up by taking a look at our broadcast schedule tonight. Park Region Conference Volleyball, Wadena Deer Creek at Bertha Hewitt. 6:45 pregame, 7 o'clock first serve. 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
1: Superstation K106 weather update. Partly sunny today, a high of 62. Tonight, mostly cloudy, low 41. Tomorrow, mostly sunny, a high of 70. Currently, 45 degrees. It's 9:09 at the Big Show.
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Luke Bryan, Country and She Knows It. Superstation K106. Denim.

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0: 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It was weird when passengers said, six toilets aren't working. And the crew was like, the plane only has three.
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Superstation K106, Graylin James, Water at a Wedding. You know, if you think about it, if you really think about it, it's funny that during the day we don't believe in ghosts, but at night, all of a sudden we're all a little more open-minded.

0: partly sunny today, a high of 62. Tonight, mostly cloudy, a low of 41. Tomorrow, mostly sunny, a high of 70. Tomorrow night, partly cloudy, a low of 59. Saturday, sunny, a high of 81. Saturday night, mostly clear, a low of 61. Sunday, a 20% chance of afternoon showers, otherwise mostly sunny, a high of 72. Sunday night, a 20% chance of showers, mostly cloudy, a low of 44. Monday, a 50% chance of showers, mostly cloudy, a high of 53. 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
0: 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It was today in 1995 that Tim McGraw was at number one in the country charts with I Like It, I Love It. Releases the first single from the album All I Want. The song was McGraw's ninth single overall and his third number one hit. Timmy Mac, our featured artist in the Classic Country Triple Play, Superstation K106.

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2: ABC News, I'm Sherry Preston. The first Atlantic hurricane of 2026 forming overnight and heading toward the Gulf Coast.
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4: Today is crazy busy.
3: Like Christine Crooks of Pensacola.
4: All the water's already sold out, which is upsetting everyone, of course.
3: Governor Ron DeSantis has declared a state of emergency for 25 Northwest Florida counties ahead of the storm.
2: That's ABC's Jim Ryan. Police who searched properties belonging to former Prince Andrew seized evidence unlawfully, according to a London judge today, who ruled that the Thames Valley police made a significant error in applying the warrants when searching Andrew Mountbatten Windsor's homes. 30 people killed when a Russian guided bomb exploded next to public buses filled with passengers in eastern Ukraine. The long-deployed USS Abraham Lincoln returning home to families in San Diego after its record-breaking deployment. This is ABC News. In New York City, a memorial to honor the victims of the October 7th Hamas attacks on Israel turned into a clash of opposing sides last night, catching the city's mayor, Zoran Mamdani, in the middle. ABC's Sifan Kim was there.
5: There was tension and there was confrontation, a show of solidarity and resilience to honor the more than 1,200 Israeli civilians who were massacred 3 years ago and to remember their pain, drowned out by hostility. Mayor Mamdani even met with chants of traitor and sellout and showered with relentless, unforgiving jeers.
2: Mamdani is New York City's first Muslim mayor. Today, the USS Abraham Lincoln returns home. Sailors on board the aircraft carrier will be reunited with their families after the record-long deployment, 265 uninterrupted days at sea. I'm Sherry Preston, ABC News.
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5: Our volleyball team will also play Monaga in Henning. On Friday, October 9th, the 6th grade class will also go on their annual Itasca State Park trip. Our varsity football team will also play Parker's Prairie at Parker's.
4: Saturday, October 10th, our junior high volleyball teams and varsity volleyball team have a tournament with 7th grade and 8th grade playing in Pillager and varsity playing in Perm. On Monday, October 12th, our junior high football team will play Park Christian in Battle Lake.
5: Our junior high volleyball team will play Battle Lake in Henning. To finish off Monday, our JV football team will play Parker's Prairie at Henning.
4: On Tuesday, October 13th, the 6th grade class will head to Battle Lake to do their gun safety field day, and our high school volleyball team will also play Sabika in Sabika.
5: And on October 17th, there will be a women's self-defense class at the Ottertail Wellness Center. 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

0: at a reporting barns across the Great Northern Beef Belt. Yesterday at the CME in Chicago, October live cattle up 37 cents to 221.60. October feeders off 235 at 338.15. November critters dipped 247 at 335.80. Off day in the board, but here's how it went down at our hot barns. Let's start in the east. Albion, Nebraska had 120 head of 550-pound ball and calves charted 461. 1,050-pound yearling sizzled at 313. Motley, Minnesota, watch 510-pound calves burn at $5 a pound. Bassett Livestock Auction, or BLA, had 190 head of 945-pound steers boom at 347 or 3279 per mobile bovine unit. Stockmans of Yankton watched a draft of 455-pound ball and calves reach 535. Cody Tupper reports that 219 head of 561-pound steers topped the charts at 460 at St. Ange Livestock in Pahalsapa. That's Lakota 4th, the Black Hills, in case you're wondering. South Dakota's Platte Livestock Market boasted of 490-pound steers charting at 512.50. Ryan Falconer, head cheese at Winter Livestock in Dodge City, Kansas, had 900-pound steers reach 338. Big sales today in Ogallala, Nebraska, and Napoleon, North Dakota. Buy them up, why don't you, at CattleUSA.com. Monty James for the one and only America's Hot Barn Report, saying keep eating that beef raised in the good old U.S. of A. Outski.
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1: Garth Brooks has unveiled more stops on his Blame It All on My Roots Arena tour.
2: Last one to know. The last one is
1: Brooks announcing yesterday that Kansas City, Missouri has been added to his tour with shows on November 6th and 7th at T-Mobile Center. The concert falls on a Kansas City Chiefs home game weekend, and Brooks says that should make the stop even more of a party. Tickets go on sale October 16th at noon, with every seat priced at $155. The Blame It All on My Roots tour is a throwback to Brooks' massive 1996 world tour, bringing back elements like the famous drum pod. The concerts are being recorded for a new live album. And Miranda Lambert's husband, Brendan McLaughlin, played a surprisingly big role in her new album, Crisco, co-writing 5 of its 11 tracks. The former NYPD officer helped write Cowgirl Curtsy, Two Things Can Be True, Till the Going's Gone, Right Where We Left It, and the Ella Langley duet, Snakeskin Boots, which also marks his first song release as a radio single. McLaughlin first earned a songwriting credit on Lambert's 2024 song, Damn It, Randy, but Crisco represents a major expansion of his involvement in her music. He celebrated the album's release by saying he was proud to have contributed to the project alongside Lambert and her other collaborators. Man, that's your quick hitting country minute on the Superstation K106. What's

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15: Partly sunny today, a high of 62. Tonight, mostly cloudy, a low of 41. Tomorrow, mostly sunny, a high of 70. Tomorrow night, partly cloudy, a low of 59. Saturday, sunny, a high of 81. Saturday night, mostly clear, a low of 61. Sunday, a 20% chance of afternoon showers, otherwise mostly sunny, a high of 72. Sunday night, a 20% chance of showers, mostly cloudy, a low of 44. Monday, a 50% chance of showers, mostly cloudy, a high of 53.

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13: Partly sunny today, a high of 62. Tonight, mostly cloudy, a low of 41. Tomorrow, mostly sunny, a high of 70. Tomorrow night, partly cloudy, a low of 59. Saturday, sunny, a high of 81. Saturday night, mostly clear, a low of 61. Sunday, a 20% chance of afternoon showers, otherwise mostly sunny, a high of 72. Sunday night, a 20% chance of showers, mostly cloudy, a low of 44. Monday, a 50% chance of showers, mostly cloudy, a high of 53.
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1: ABC News, I'm Sherry Preston. Vice President J.D. Vance has just announced that the administration is suspending several tech companies, including Microsoft, from a program to apply for green cards for workers who come to the U.S. using H-1B visas.
2: Thanks to an ongoing investigation, we have decided to suspend the PERM program for Microsoft, which means they will no longer be able to apply They'll no longer be able to take those H-1Bs and apply for permanent resident status within the United States of America.
1: H-1B visas are meant for high-skilled jobs that are difficult to fill with American workers. Preparations underway along the Florida Panhandle and the Mississippi coast as Hurricane Isaias churns in the Gulf. U.S. authorities have charged former Venezuelan President Nicolas Maduro with more crimes, including conspiring, torturing his fellow countrymen to stay in power. USS Lincoln returns to port in San Diego today following its record-long 265 days at sea. This is ABC News. The trip from Madrid to Dallas usually takes a little over an hour, but 3 hours longer than usual this time, thanks to a problem on board that didn't involve an unruly passenger. Instead, it involved the loo. Here's ABC's Jim Ryan.
3: American Flight 37 was well into its 10-hour journey across the Atlantic when the crew declared an urgent but not emergency situation, telling controllers on the ground.
4: You have only two potties operating on board for American 37 Heavy.
5: You said only two potties, is that right?
4: That's affirmative.
3: The six others were out of service. The Boeing 777 had the 287 people on board landed at JFK. The issue was fixed. The flight arrived at DFW about 3 hours behind schedule. Jim Ryan, ABC News.
1: Student protests continue in France surrounding funding for public education in what was both a symbolic and a real demonstration today. Hundreds of students stormed the Bastille, scaling the monument that stands there now. I'm Sherry Preston, ABC News.
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Taylor Swift on the Superstation K106. I got some Zach John King on the way this half hour. Scotty McCreary, Ella Langley. Here's Kip Moore, Superstation K106.

0: It's the Superstation K106 at Zeke hanging out today. Have you ever stopped to think why the heart symbol that we use in emojis and in drawings and in texts doesn't look like an actual human heart?
1: Oh, let me alleviate your ignorance right now.
0: So a real heart is lumpy. It's asymmetrical. It has four chambers. And somehow we agreed that this neat little shape with two bumps and a point must mean love. And the weird part is nobody actually really knows where the heart symbol came from. One theory goes back to an ancient city in North Africa where a plant called the silphium was so valuable that it appeared on coins. Other theories point to things like ivy leaves and old anatomy drawings and medieval artists trying to illustrate what they thought the human heart looked like. By the 1200s, the symbol was already showing up in art as something a lover would literally hand to another person. Then came playing cards. Then came Valentine's cards. Then the I Love New York logo. And then Burt Blylevin's I Heart to Fart t-shirt from the 1987 Minnesota Twins. Then you get heart emojis and finger hearts. And now it's pretty universal, which is really cool. Somewhere over hundreds and hundreds of years, humanity looked at a shape that really doesn't resemble a human heart at all and collectively decided, yep, that's the one.
2: 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Ain't it just like me making all this mess?

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10: Our volleyball team will also play Monaga in Henning. On Friday, October 9th, the 6th grade class will also go on their annual Itasca State Park trip. Our varsity football team will also play Parker's Prairie at Parker's.
9: Saturday, October 10th, our junior high volleyball teams and varsity volleyball team have a tournament with 7th grade and 8th grade playing in Pillager and varsity playing in Perm. On Monday, October 12th, our junior high football team will play Park Christian in Battle Lake.
10: Our junior high volleyball team will play Battle Lake in Henning. To finish off Monday, our JV football team will play Parker's Prairie at Henning.
9: On Tuesday, October 13th, the 6th grade class will head to Battle Lake to do their gun safety field day. And our high school volleyball team will also play Sabika in Sabika.
10: And on October 17th, there will be a women's self-defense class at the Ottertail Wellness Center. 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
16: Partly sunny today, a high of 62. Tonight, mostly cloudy, a low of 41. Tomorrow, mostly sunny, a high of 70. Tomorrow night, partly cloudy, a low of 59. Saturday, sunny, a high of 81. Saturday night, mostly clear, a low of 61. Sunday, a 20% chance of afternoon showers, otherwise mostly sunny, a high of 72. Sunday night, a 20% chance of showers, mostly cloudy, a low of 44. Monday, a 50% chance of showers, mostly cloudy, a high of 53.
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13: Partly sunny today, a high of 62. Tonight, mostly cloudy, a low of 41. Tomorrow, mostly sunny, a high of 70. Tomorrow night, partly cloudy, a low of 59. Saturday, sunny, a high of 81. Saturday night, mostly clear, a low of 61. Sunday, a 20% chance of afternoon showers, otherwise mostly sunny, a high of 72. Sunday night, a 20% chance of showers, mostly cloudy, a low of 44. Monday, a 50% chance of showers, mostly cloudy, a high of 53.

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1: ABC News, I'm Michelle Franzen. In San Diego, a long-awaited return for sailors on board the USS Abraham Lincoln, docking today after a record 10-month deployment with no port stops, extended twice due to the war in Iran. ABC's Trevor Ault got a chance to board the carrier.
2: The Lincoln spent 265 days without a port visit, the most in naval history, with the deployment later mired by reports of dwindling supplies and low morale. Secretary Hegseth denied those reports, though the Navy has acknowledged the Lincoln strike group has had 8 suicide attempts.
1: Isaias has strengthened into a hurricane, the first named hurricane of the Atlantic season. It is aiming at the Florida Panhandle and Gulf states with storm surge, the concern starting this weekend. More trouble for the housing market, mortgage rates edging up for a 7th straight week, now at 7.4% for a 30-year fixed home loan, the highest in nearly 3 years. Filings for jobless claims hovering below 200,000. This is ABC News. As the winter months approach, thousands of residents in a number of northern states, including Maine, trying to plan ahead on how to heat their homes and be cost effective. Experts say home heating oil costs are expected to skyrocket. With the ongoing war with Iran, that's created a shortage. Bill Morrow is president of Atlantic Heating Company in Portland.
3: When the oil gets this high, it hurts everybody. It hurts us. We have to pay more for a product that we're not making any more profit on. Then it hurts the consumer, obviously, the worst, because the prices are astronomical right now, and that's not good.
1: Flu season starting earlier this year, according to health experts, and Walgreens also says cold and flu medication sales are up more than 20%. Compared to this time last year in stores. The Northwest, parts of the Deep South, along with many areas of the Northeast, seeing the highest flu activity so far. I'm Michelle Franzen, ABC News.
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11: The next Wolverine player spotlight puts the focus on Claire Coyle, a freshman on the tennis team. Claire, how's your season been going so far?
12: Really good. Plenty of wins, some losses. Getting a lot of wins at first singles and really improving this year.
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3: 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It's also open the second Thursday night of every month from 5 until 7. That's tonight from 5 until 7. 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Families are asked to come only once a month. The Wadena Whirlaways will host a dance tonight at the Lakewood Care Center in Staples from 7 to 9:30. Brian Freed is the caller. Finger potluck food is served during the dance and spectators are welcome. Call Kathy at 612-743-3480 for more details. It's homecoming week in Monaga. Today it is Tropical Takeover and a junior high football game home versus New York Mills at 4:30. 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All women are welcome. 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Haunted House is at the Wadena Fairgrounds tomorrow and Saturday, October 16th and 17th, the 23rd, the 30th, and 31st. It runs from 7 to 11 those nights. Don't forget about the Little Ghouls Night, October 23rd from 4 until 6. 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
2: Partly sunny today, a high of 62. Tonight, mostly cloudy, a low of 41. Tomorrow, mostly sunny, a high of 70. Tomorrow night, partly cloudy, a low of 59. Saturday, sunny, a high of 81. Saturday night, mostly clear, a low of 61. Sunday, a 20% chance of afternoon showers, otherwise mostly sunny, a high of 72. Sunday night, a 20% chance of showers, mostly cloudy, a low of 44. Monday, a 50% chance of showers, mostly cloudy, a high of 53.
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12: Partly sunny today, a high of 62. Tonight, mostly cloudy, a low of 41. Tomorrow, mostly sunny, a high of 70. Tomorrow night, partly cloudy, a low of 59. Saturday, sunny, a high of 81. Saturday night, mostly clear, a low of 61. Sunday, a 20% chance of afternoon showers, otherwise mostly sunny, a high of 72. Sunday night, a 20% chance of showers, mostly cloudy, a low of 44. Monday, a 50% chance of showers, mostly cloudy, a high of 53.
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1: ABC News, I'm Michelle Franzen. One of the men accused of gang rape at Cornell University pushing to have New York Attorney General Letitia James thrown off the case. She was appointed recently by New York's governor. Here's ABC's Aaron Katursky.
2: Her attorney told us Jane Doe will cooperate with the criminal investigation now being led by New York Attorney General Letitia James. But one of the fraternity brothers, Gilio Lopes, is now challenging her appointment as special prosecutor, claiming she has unequivocally demonstrated a bias.
1: Preparations underway along the Gulf Coast and Florida Panhandle with Isa becoming the first named Atlantic hurricane of the season. Off the coast of California, meantime,
3: we have visual confirmation of splashdown.
1: The SpaceX crew of 12, the crew returning from the International Space Station. It comes after the crew was relieved by a new crew already on board with a set of astronauts at the ISS. On Wall Street this hour, stocks are down. This is ABC News. President Trump's U.S. ambassador to Greece, Kimberly Guilfoyle, is facing new allegations made by conservative media personality and Trump donor Eric Dieters. The former attorney alleges Guilfoyle asked him to pay off $100,000 in credit card debt in July of 2025, days before her Senate confirmation. Dieters speaking to ABC's Jay O'Brien.
4: Dieters ultimately didn't make the payment, he says, telling me he didn't have the money. Dieters confirming to us what he first told the Wall Street Journal, that in exchange for money, he believed Guilfoyle would help him on specific issues, like pressing for the extradition of an Ohio doctor who fled to Pakistan. In a statement to the Journal, the U.S. Embassy in Greece said Guilfoyle's career in and out of public service is guided by deep and abiding values, and the ambassador remains committed to representing the American people with dedication and integrity.
1: A new AP Newark poll finding the vast majority of Americans believe the government should put AI at the top of Washington's agenda to be sure artificial intelligence remains under human control. Michelle Franzen, ABC News.
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It's the Superstation K106. Zeke hanging out today. Pretty big emergency in Virginia the other morning. Well, depending on who you talk to and what your definition of emergency is, this guy in Virginia was pulled over on a motorcycle as he was rushing his way to McDonald's for breakfast because he did not want to miss breakfast. Police clocked this motorcyclist at 72 miles an hour in a 25 mile an hour zone. When the officer asked why the man was speeding, he reportedly said he had overslept and was trying to get to McDonald's before breakfast ended, which on some level, I appreciate the honesty. Could have lied and made a fake excuse, oh, my wife is having a baby, or I didn't realize how fast I was going. Nope, this guy needed his hash browns and his Egg McMuffin. Instead of getting breakfast, he got a reckless driving ticket. He did not, in fact, make it to McDonald's in time for breakfast. And before the officer let this guy go, he did give him a really, really good line. He said, 72 in a 25. If something goes wrong, you're not just missing breakfast, you're going to miss lunch and dinner too, which is a fair point. So, friendly reminder here, no McMuffin, despite how delicious they are, isn't worth 45 miles an hour over the speed limit. Not worth putting yourself at risk, and more importantly, not putting others at risk.

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9: Partly sunny today, a high of 62. Tonight, mostly cloudy, a low of 41. Tomorrow, mostly sunny, a high of 70. Tomorrow night, partly cloudy, a low of 59. Saturday, sunny, a high of 81. Saturday night, mostly clear, a low of 61. Sunday, a 20% chance of afternoon showers, otherwise mostly sunny, a high of 72. Sunday night, a 20% chance of showers, mostly cloudy, a low of 44. Monday, a 50% chance of showers, mostly cloudy, a high of 53.

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We're getting ready for some high school volleyball tonight on our sister station 920 KWAD. 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
12: Our volleyball team will also play Monaga in Henning. On Friday, October 9th, the 6th grade class will also go on their annual Itasca State Park trip. Our varsity football team will also play Parker's Prairie at Parker's.
11: Saturday, October 10th, our junior high volleyball teams and varsity volleyball team have a tournament with 7th grade and 8th grade playing in Pillager and varsity playing in Perm. On Monday, October 12th, our junior high football team will play Park Christian in Battle Lake.
12: Our junior high volleyball team will play Battle Lake in Henning. To finish off Monday, our JV football team will play Parker's Prairie at Henning.
11: On Tuesday, October 13th, the 6th grade class will head to Battle Lake to do their gun safety field day, and our high school volleyball team will also play Sabika in Sabika.
12: And on October 17th, there will be a women's self-defense class at the Ottertail Wellness Center. 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
6: partly sunny today, a high of 62. Tonight, mostly cloudy, a low of 41. Tomorrow, mostly sunny, a high of 70. Tomorrow night, partly cloudy, a low of 59. Saturday, sunny, a high of 81. Saturday night, mostly clear, a low of 61. Sunday, a 20% chance of afternoon showers, otherwise mostly sunny, a high of 72. Sunday night, a 20% chance of showers, mostly cloudy, a low of 44. Monday, a 50% chance of showers, mostly cloudy, a high of 53.
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Kenny Chesney, Superstation K106. That does it for me, Zeke. Same time, same place tomorrow, 10 to 2 on the Superstation. CJ's jumping in the saddle next. Stick around. Have a great rest of your Thursday, everybody. Leaving y'all with some Lorna Lena with Chase Matthew on the Superstation K106. Another

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1: ABC News, I'm Michelle Franzen. New allegations against school leadership at Cornell University from attorneys representing the accuser in the gang rape case, claiming that the school failed to stop her assault at the Chi Phi fraternity house. Here's ABC's Hannah Batah.
2: The lawyer for the woman at the center of the Cornell case says the party where his client was allegedly raped should never have been allowed because campus police made a drug arrest at the same frat house the night before. A Cornell document shows a ketamine overdose at the frat house the day before, but the school did not suspend the fraternity, which its policy would have permitted.
1: One of the men accused now calling for New York Attorney General Letitia James to be removed from the case, claiming bias. The first named Atlantic hurricane of the season in the Atlantic, Isaias, has strengthened into the Category 1 hurricane, but still gaining power as it churns. Gulf states and the Florida Panhandle are in the path. In the Pacific, coastal alerts posted in Southern California as Tropical Storm Rachel regains strength. This is ABC News. A congressional candidate in Arizona says she was sexually assaulted in August while out repairing campaign signs.
3: Bernadette Green Placentia is a Democrat running for Arizona's 8th congressional district. She says she was repairing a campaign sign in Sun City, Arizona in August when she was hit in the head, went unconscious, and was raped, telling ABC 15 in Phoenix.
4: You know, I look back and it's like, why didn't I go to the hospital? Why, you know, I'd always consider myself a strong person, and so I was embarrassed.
3: Maricopa County Sheriff's investigators are working the case. Initially, at least, evidence was limited. When they interviewed Green Placentia, she said she could not remember what the men looked like and had showered several times after the attack. Alex Stone, ABC News.
1: Nearly three dozen people have died in the latest Russian attack on Ukrainian civilians. Ukrainian authorities say the airstrikes targeted a busy residential area in eastern Ukraine. I'm Michelle Franzen, ABC News.
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K106, the superstation, Ella Langley, be her. I'm CJ Baumgartner, 210 and 63 degrees. Hope you're having a great afternoon. We got great country music to get you through the end of your workday in On Home with Riley Green, Think Is You Drunk, Miranda Lambert, Alan Jackson, and Luke Bryan all stop by. 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

pipe was white, it was 18 feet from the bow to the stern light. Second hand from a dealer in Atlanta, I rode up with Daddy when he went there to get her.

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0: 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I'm CJ Baumgartner. 63 degrees. 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
14: Partly sunny today, a high of 62. Tonight, mostly cloudy, a low of 41. Tomorrow, mostly sunny, a high of 70. Tomorrow night, partly cloudy, a low of 59. Saturday, sunny, a high of 81. Saturday night, mostly clear, a low of 61. Sunday, a 20% chance of afternoon showers, otherwise mostly sunny, a high of 72. Sunday night, a 20% chance of showers, mostly cloudy, a low of 44. Monday, a 50% chance of showers, mostly cloudy, a high of 53.

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0: Superstation K106. I'm CJ Baumgartner. Happy Thursday. 63 degrees and beautiful because there's no rain means that you can get that crop planted with your field work this fall. And of course, we want to say thank you to the great farmers of Central Minnesota, like yourself with Thank a Farmer, brought to you by R.D. Offutt Farms. Here's what you have to do. 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Midwest Machinery Co. is helping give some meal money to one lucky farmer this week, and we'll find out who tomorrow.
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16: Partly sunny today, a high of 62. Tonight, mostly cloudy, a low of 41. Tomorrow, mostly sunny, a high of 70. Tomorrow night, partly cloudy, a low of 59. Saturday, sunny, a high of 81. Saturday night, mostly clear, a low of 61. Sunday, a 20% chance of afternoon showers, otherwise mostly sunny, a high of 72. Sunday night, a 20% chance of showers, mostly cloudy, a low of 44. Monday, a 50% chance of showers, mostly cloudy, a high of 53.

0: K106, the Superstation, Morgan Wallen, just in case. I'm CJ Baumgartner. It's 2:56, 63 degrees in Staples. Time for the Superstation, K106, Daily Dose of George. And you know what? The skies, her eyes, whatever it is, it's baby blue. Coming up after ABC News at 3 o'clock, it's the Superstation, K106, top 3 at 3, where I'm going to be telling you 3 things you need to know, including what's coming up on the broadcast schedule, and also what McDonald's and their pickle juice have to do with you. That's all coming up, Superstation, K106, top 3 at 3.
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1: ABC News, I'm Michelle Franzen. Happening now in San Diego, the USS Abraham Lincoln pulling into port to cheers. Sailors standing along the carrier as crowds turned out to welcome crew members back after a record 10-month deployment due to the war with Iran. ABC News confirming that 8 crew members attempted suicide during that grueling deployment and reports of shortages on board. ABC's Trevor Ault is on the carrier.
2: As they come in, there are boats all in the water honking their horns in salute. We saw helicopters flying over, tipping their wings, a wing salute. And of course, we saw a few other aircraft carriers also that were lining up saluting, because everyone can recognize the difficulties and the sacrifices that were made by all of the sailors here.
1: Russian leaders downplaying the death of an infectious disease lab worker in Siberia and the quarantine of 200 others in the area. Health experts say it's a suspected case of pneumonic plague. On Wall Street, stocks are lower on new economic data and the rise in mortgage rates. This is ABC News. In France, student demonstrations flaring up again with protesters clashing with police today. Students rallying against conditions in the nation's high schools and demanding better educational resources. ABC's Marcus Moore says the demonstrations in Paris have been going on for weeks.
3: This started out as students protesting the state of the school system there, that there's not enough staff, that the buildings are falling apart, and also some complained about the length of the school day. And so at the end of September, they began taking to the streets and also blockading some of the schools.
1: Off the coast of California today,
4: we have visual confirmation of splashdowns.
1: SpaceX Crew 12 returning from the International Space Station. Canadian author Anne Carson has been awarded the Nobel Prize in Literature. The board says the poet, essayist, and translator showed bold and inventive works. Michelle Franzen, ABC News.
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15: 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Claire, how's your season been going so far?
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15: Well, McDonald's has found a way to really renew, reuse, and recycle when it comes to their pickles. McDonald's is bottling brine from its pickles and giving it to marathon runners in what they

0: 3.
1: Well, have you ever seen Reba in concert? And if you've seen Reba McEntire in concert, did you ever want to own the dress she wore that night? How about a script from her show? More than a t-shirt or a hat at a concert, Reba wants fans to feel the history that they helped her create. And so turns out the Reba Collection is going to go on sale later this month in Nashville, Tennessee, a charity auction to bid on Reba memorabilia from old scripts to certain things, and of course, the clothes she wore, which is really cool, and it's going to raise a lot of money for charity, and that's going to be awesome. But I'm going to need some of you to be cool about it. There's just somebody out there who's going to be weird about trying to buy Reba's jacket or something.
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0: 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I'm CJ Baumgartner, 63 degrees. 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
10: partly sunny today, a high of 62. Tonight, mostly cloudy, a low of 41. Tomorrow, mostly sunny, a high of 70. Tomorrow night, partly cloudy, a low of 59. Saturday, sunny, a high of 81. Saturday night, mostly clear, a low of 61. Sunday, a 20% chance of afternoon showers, otherwise mostly sunny, a high of 72. Sunday night, a 20% chance of showers, mostly cloudy, a low of 44. Monday, a 50% chance of showers, mostly cloudy, a high of 53.

0: 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I'm CJ Baumgartner. It's 3:37, 63 degrees in Park Rapids. 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
8: Better and better all the time, but the selection going the other direction in some cases, right, Steve?
9: Exactly, yeah. So we're getting kind of thin on some sizes here. Some of my long sleeve dress shirts I'm getting pretty thin on. I do got a pretty good selection in large, tall, extra large, tall, out of pretty much 2X tall, but I still got some 3X, 4X, and 5X. Good selection there again, maybe $12 to $14 you're going to pay for a shirt. Also, big men's pants. I got a lot of big men's pants. So any of you guys out there that are a 46 and above all the way to 60, you're not going to pay more than $20 a pant. You can't beat it.
8: That's right. And if you know a bigger guy, there's a bigger guy in your life, make sure you let them know about the great deals that you can find at Richter's Menswear in Perham right now. Any other specials that you want to mention, Steve?
9: I'm going to just touch a little bit on the shoes. Shoes are going down really fast. I'm pretty much out of 10.5, 11, 11.5. But if you got a smaller foot from size 7 to 10, still, I got some Nunbush here, nice selection of dress and casual. And then once you get 13 to 14, I got, so if you got the big foot, I mean, you're in good shape there. Come on over to Richter's. I got some nice 13s in size 14s.
8: All right, looking forward to that. As the retirement sale continues, Steve, what are the store hours?
9: Well, we're here 9 to 5:30, 9 to 4 on Saturday, closed now on Sundays.
8: All right. 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
10: Partly sunny today, a high of 62. Tonight, mostly cloudy, a low of 41. Tomorrow, mostly sunny, a high of 70. Tomorrow night, partly cloudy, a low of 59. Saturday, sunny, a high of 81. Saturday night, mostly clear, a low of 61. Sunday, a 20% chance of afternoon showers, otherwise mostly sunny, a high of 72. Sunday night, a 20% chance of showers, mostly cloudy, a low of 44. Monday, a 50% chance of showers, mostly cloudy, a high of 53.
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Superstation K106. I'm CJ Baumgartner. Happy Thursday, 63 degrees and beautiful because there's no rain means that you can get that crop planted with your field work this fall. And of course, we want to say thank you to the great farmers of central Minnesota, like yourself, with Thank a Farmer, brought to you by R.D. Offutt Farms. Here's what you have to do. Go online to wadenaradio.com, nominate your favorite farmer, and at the end of the week, which is tomorrow, Corey Tackman is going to pick this week's winner. Midwest Machinery Co. is helping give some meal money to one lucky farmer this week, and we'll find out who tomorrow, which means right now you need to get to Wadenia.

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1: ABC News, I'm Michelle Franzen, and San Diego cheers and tears as loved ones welcome sailors from the USS Abraham Lincoln back to the U.S. The carrier docking in port following two extensions during the war with Iran and a record 10-month deployment. Their deployment coming under scrutiny after eight sailors attempted suicide. ABC's Louis Martinez says military officials have since made changes in the next deployment for sailors on board the USS Roosevelt.
2: They are looking at practical matters, but then there's the human element, and yes, they have learned a lot about how to ensure that the quality of life for the sailors is at the forefront, and not just in mental health, but also in whatever supplies and needs that they may have.
1: Preps are underway along the Gulf Coast and Florida Panhandle, with Isaias becoming the first named Atlantic hurricane of the season. More trouble for the lagging housing market. Mortgage rates climbing for a seventh straight week. Now at 7.4% for a 30-year fixed home loan. This is ABC News. More cases of the measles in Pennsylvania, a state with one of the largest outbreaks in the country.
3: 74 new measles cases in Pennsylvania just since Monday. Dr. Dimitri Daskalakis, who resigned from the CDC last year, says that number is self-inflicted.
4: The chaos that's been created by the misinformation that we're hearing from the Secretary of Health, as well as other public health leaders in the U.S., means that parents are confused.
3: And as a result, he says, fewer kids are being immunized and protected against the measles. Sherry Preston, ABC News.
1: Everyone seems to have a side hustle these days. In Miami, authorities say that a man allegedly tried to smuggle birds through Miami International inside his underwear. The man, identified as Alberto Hernandez Castillo, a native of Cuba and a legal permanent resident of the U.S., authorities say they found birds inside six plastic tubes in pockets sewn into his underwear. Michelle Franzen, ABC News.
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I'm CJ Baumgartner, 63 degrees. 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
0: partly sunny today, a high of 62. Tonight, mostly cloudy, a low of 41. Tomorrow, mostly sunny, a high of 70. Tomorrow night, partly cloudy, a low of 59. Saturday, sunny, a high of 81. Saturday night, mostly clear, a low of 61. Sunday, a 20% chance of afternoon showers, otherwise mostly sunny, a high of 72. Sunday night, a 20% chance of showers, mostly cloudy, a low of 44. Monday, a 50% chance of showers, mostly cloudy, a high of 53.

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10: partly sunny today, a high of 62. Tonight, mostly cloudy, a low of 41. Tomorrow, mostly sunny, a high of 70. Tomorrow night, partly cloudy, a low of 59. Saturday, sunny, a high of 81. Saturday night, mostly clear, a low of 61. Sunday, a 20% chance of afternoon showers, otherwise mostly sunny, a high of 72. Sunday night, a 20% chance of showers, mostly cloudy, a low of 44. Monday, a 50% chance of showers, mostly cloudy, a high of 53.

0: Superstation, K106. I'm CJ Baumgartner. Happy Thursday, 63 degrees and beautiful because there's no rain means that you can get that crop planted with your field work this fall. And of course, we want to say thank you to the great farmers of Central Minnesota, like yourself with Thank a Farmer, brought to you by R.D. Offutt Farms. Here's what you have to do. Go online to WadenaRadio.com, nominate your favorite farmer, and at the end of the week, which is tomorrow, Corey Tackman is going to pick this week's winner. Midwest Machinery Co. is helping give some meal money to one lucky farmer this week, and we'll find out who tomorrow.
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1: ABC News, I'm Michelle Franzen. In San Diego, a long-awaited return of the USS Abraham Lincoln, the carrier and sailors aboard, pulling into port today, waiting to reunite with loved ones after a record 10-month deployment extended twice due to the war in Iran. ABC's Trevor Ault on board the carrier.
2: As they come in, there are boats all in the water honking their horns in salute. We saw helicopters flying over, tipping their wings, a wing salute. And, of course, we saw a few other aircraft carriers also that were lining up saluting, because everyone can recognize the difficulties and the sacrifices that were made by all of the sailors here.
1: ABC News confirmed 8 crew members attempted suicide during the deployment. Russian leaders downplaying the death of an infectious disease lab worker as international concerns grow why more than 200 others are in quarantine. Health experts say it's a suspected case of pneumonic plague. And preps underway along the Gulf Coast and Florida Panhandle ahead of Hurricane Isis this weekend. This is ABC News. Federal prosecutors detailed new charges in an indictment against Nicolas Maduro today, alleging that the ousted leader of Venezuela conspired to torture at least 3 Americans while he was in charge. ABC's Aaron Katursky has more from Manhattan Federal Court.
3: Victims 7 and 8 said they were detained in Venezuela under the guise that they were somehow plotting to assassinate President Maduro when he was in office, taken to what's described as a concrete house and tortured, including through the use of electric shock.
1: Maduro was not in court and will be arraigned on the new charges at a later date. Tomorrow, the Peace Prize will be announced, but today, the Nobel Prize for Literature was announced. Anne Carson is a Canadian poet and essayist, best known for her works that fuse classical and modern works. I'm Michelle Franzen, ABC News.
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1: 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I'm CJ Baumgartner, 63 degrees. 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
13: Mostly cloudy tonight with a low around 41 degrees. Tomorrow, mostly sunny and a little warmer. South-southeast winds 5 to 15 miles an hour will bring some warmer air in, and we'll see a high near 70 tomorrow. Tomorrow night, partly cloudy and breezy with a low of 59. Those southeast winds increase to 10 to 20 miles per hour tomorrow night and could gust as high as 30 miles per hour. Saturday, sunny, breezy, and warm with a high of 81.
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0: Superstation K106. I'm CJ Baumgartner. Happy Thursday, 63 degrees and beautiful because there's no rain means that you can get that crop planted with your field work this fall. And of course, we want to say thank you to the great farmers of Central Minnesota, like yourself with Thank a Farmer, brought to you by R.D. Offutt Farms. Here's what you have to do. 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Midwest Machinery Co. is helping give some meal money to one lucky farmer this week, and we'll find out who tomorrow.
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3: Mostly cloudy tonight with a low around 41 degrees. Tomorrow, mostly sunny and a little warmer. South-southeast winds 5 to 15 miles an hour. We'll bring some warmer air in and we'll see a high near 70 tomorrow. Tomorrow night, partly cloudy and breezy with a low of 59. Those southeast winds increase to 10 to 20 miles per hour tomorrow night and could gust as high as 30 miles per hour. Saturday, sunny, breezy, and warm with a high of 81.
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2: ABC News, I'm Michelle Franzen. The execution of Nadal Hassan, the former Army major who killed 13 people and wounded 32 others in a 2009 shooting at Fort Hood, Texas, will be live-streamed. That according to a defense official. Hassan later described the attack as an act of jihad. He's scheduled to die by firing squad December 3rd. Storm preps across the Gulf states and the Florida Panhandle as Hurricane Isaias gains strength. That storm expected to make landfall Saturday, but storm surge is a major concern and some areas could receive up to 10 inches of rainfall. ABC News meteorologist Samara Theodore has more.
3: Mobile, Pensacola, Panama City, you are now under a hurricane warning. Parts of the Florida Panhandle have already issued evacuation, so be mindful of that. We're going to start to see those centers opening up, the shelters rather, opening up this evening.
2: In San Diego, sailors and crew members on board the USS Abraham Lincoln returned to port today after a record 10-month deployment. This is ABC News. A congressional candidate in Arizona says she was sexually assaulted in August while out repairing her campaign signs.
4: Bernadette Green Placentia is a Democrat running for Arizona's 8th congressional district. She says she was repairing a campaign sign in Sun City, Arizona in August when she was hit in the head, went unconscious, and was raped, telling ABC 15 in Phoenix.
5: You know, I look back and it's like, why didn't I go to the hospital? Why, you know, I'd always consider myself a strong person, and so I was embarrassed.
4: Maricopa County Sheriff's investigators are working the case. Initially, at least, evidence was limited. When they interviewed Green Placentia, she said she could not remember what the men looked like and had showered several times after the attack. Alex Stone, ABC News.
2: Mortgage rates climbing for the seventh straight week. The average 30-year fixed rate for a home loan now stands at 7.4%, up from 7.28% last week, according to mortgage buyer Freddie Mac. Michelle Franzen, ABC News.
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0: Mostly cloudy tonight with a low around 41 degrees. Tomorrow, mostly sunny and a little warmer. South-southeast winds 5 to 15 miles an hour will bring some warmer air in, and we'll see a high near 70 tomorrow. Tomorrow night, partly cloudy and breezy with a low of 59. Those southeast winds increase to 10 to 20 miles per hour tomorrow night and could gust as high as 30 miles per hour. Saturday, sunny, breezy, and warm with a high of 81.

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1: Mostly cloudy tonight with a low around 41 degrees. Tomorrow, mostly sunny and a little warmer. South-southeast winds 5 to 15 miles an hour will bring some warmer air in, and we'll see a high near 70 tomorrow. Tomorrow night, partly cloudy and breezy with a low of 59. Those southeast winds increase to 10 to 20 miles per hour tomorrow night and could gust as high as 30 miles per hour. Saturday, sunny, breezy, and warm with a high of 81.

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